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else? Oh my gosh, big pretzels. What else? Turkey legs. Oh, pizza from Planet Pizza. You know, Pizza Planet. Sorry. The Claw. You know, Disneyland resort passes coming up next right here on my.

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So many great shows on TV, or should I say streaming, on Apple TV Plus. All right, Cape Fear. What? Reboot of the original? This time it's with Amy Adams and Josh Lucas and Javier Bardem. Oh my goodness. The acting is crazy. I'm scared.

on, 90s to now, it's Manny Streets. You know, all this press that the Jonas Brothers are getting from Camp Rock 3. I just, and of course, have you heard their podcast, Hey Jonas, on, you know, iHeartRadio? So good. I'm just like, oh, man. I wish I had my brothers like that. That would be so nice to, like, go on tour with my brothers. So crazy. Jonas Brothers, I just love

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play Viva La Vida from Coldplay, one of my favorite Coldplay tracks. I love it. New Taylor Swift, I Knew It, I Knew You, the song from Toy Story 5. Coming after this one, Taylor, next on MyFM.

0: It's a bit before 9 o'clock on this Sunday evening. Hello, friends. It's Kevin Mano in here with you on MyFM. If you missed out on these Disneyland passes we had, we were giving away 4 packs all weekend. You can still sign up to win them. 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Like, get familiar with it, because we always have a ton of tickets up there. 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You're going to see the contest tab. Click on that, and there is a ton of stuff, like these Disneyland passes waiting to be won. Just a couple minutes of your time, and you're in the running for them. Good luck. Daft Punk, Tame Impala, and Ariana Grande are all on the way in another long set next.
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Big Finish. I love that song. Bruno Mars on MyFM. We're going to play Taylor Swift right after Avril Lavigne. Apparently, Avril performed at Taylor and Travis's wedding. She was one of the folks that jumped up on that stage. She didn't play this song. According to the report, she played Skater Boy. You don't hear that at too many weddings, but that would have been cool. Like I said, Taylor is coming next on MyFM.

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1: Taylor, in the middle of a long set of music here on MyFM. Hope you're having a great Sunday night, a great weekend. Appreciate you making us your Sunday soundtrack. I'm going to play Kelly Clarkson after Bieber on MyFM.

0: It's my FM. Hello, friends. Kevin Mano with you on this Sunday evening. Tomorrow, when you start your day, start it with Valentine in the morning for another chance to text your way to Vegas for our iHeartRadio Music Festival coming up so soon. It's happening next month. You're going to want to be there. BTS will be there. Vincent Boone is going to be there. He was just in San Diego. Muse, Weezer, Goo Goo Dolls. The lineup is crazy. You can win this VIP experience. We throw in $1,000. You get it all. After 9 a.m. tomorrow, Valentine in the Morning has another chance. We're doing it multiple times every day, all week long. So just keep it locked right here on MyFM for your chance to win. I want to play a throwback from Natalie Imbruglia. We're going to start a long set with Torn here in a couple minutes. Doja Cat and Sia on the way as well.
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1: You

0: Magic Castle. That's another favorite because when you get blood at the Magic Castle, you get tickets to come back and have an amazing dinner there. And they do a magic show for you at the end as a thank you. So there's a sweet man there who does magic for you. You just pop on their website, the Red Cross website, or on the app. Put in the zip code of the Magic Castle in Hollywood. Find out when the next drive is. Make an appointment. You'll go. You'll give. They'll do a little magic as a thank you and then invite you back for dinner and a magic show that you had to pay for. But you get invited back. It's a private club, so it's nice to be invited. And it's awesome. So that's a Magic Castle. But now anywhere you give through August 31st, the Red Cross will thank you with that $20 gift card.
1: For all donors who presented a blood drive to give blood, we're giving out a $20 Amazon gift card by email. So definitely want to capitalize and take advantage of that nice promotion from our friends at Amazon.
0: So is it just simple as like summertime, people are busy? It's been so hot here in Southern California, like going on a month now. Is it because the heat and summertime and vacations, we're just too busy to think about giving blood? Like, is that why we're in crisis? There's less people giving because we're just a little busy during summertime?
1: Yeah, there's several reasons that led up to this blood crisis. Several weeks ago, the American Red Cross declared an emergency blood shortage in the summer. And typically during the summertime, we do see a drop in donations and blood donations. But it's been particularly challenging this summer. Since the end of May, we saw a drastic decline in blood donations leading up to this crisis that we're in now. Distributions of blood to hospitals are currently outpacing blood donations. So we're really encouraging folks to come in and donate blood. And as you mentioned, it's the summertime. Folks are engaging in a lot of summer activities with the family. They're traveling, which is typical every summer. But we've seen a lot of extreme heat issues this summer across the country that's preventing folks from coming out. There's been some widespread foodborne illnesses that preventing people, getting people sick. And, of course, you have to feel well when you donate blood. Mm-hmm. And also something to think about as well, the summertime, the schools aren't in regular session. And roughly about 20% of the blood supply is collected at high schools and colleges. Various blood drive programs. So when the schools aren't in session, that's also contributing to blood donations declining. So, but this summer in particular, as you mentioned, it's the only second time in Red Cross history that the Red Cross has declared a national blood crisis. So we're really urging folks to come out and donate blood.
0: Aside from emergencies and crisis situations, who needs our blood most? It's people in hospitals, right?
1: People in the hospitals that are suffering or afflicted with cancer, that need platelet transfusions, trauma victims who need those red cells, when they go through a traumatic injury through the emergency room. So, or people that have elective surgeries, the hospitals are always wanting to make sure that they have that available blood on the shelves to be able to treat their patients effectively.
0: So no matter what kind of blood you have, we need it. We need your blood. So we'll go down the blood types. And again, just as a nudge, not just because of the Amazon $20 Amazon gift card, but until the end of August. But if you do that, it's a nice little incentive, again, to just kind of nudge you into making that appointment. But the types of blood, I know O is the most popular because the O blood is the most universal for every body type, right?
1: Yeah. So, what I'd like to start off by saying is all blood types are important. So we encourage anyone who's eligible to come and donate blood regardless of their blood type, because we will need any blood type. However, you did hit a key issue there is the two blood types we have the shortest supply of right now are the O positive and O negative blood types. O positive is the most commonly transfused blood type in the hospitals, and it can be safely given to about 80% of the patients who need blood transfusion.
0: Wow.
1: The reason being is O positive blood can be transfused into anyone that has a positive Rh factor blood type. So your A positives, B positives, AB positives, O positives, of course, those folks can all receive O positive blood. Secondly, it's O negative. O negative is if you have O negative type blood, you're the universal blood donor, and anyone that needs a blood transfusion can receive O negative blood products.
0: And I feel like the type O blood people know that they're special. I just know, well, only because my Eric is O positive. And I mean, that's some powerful blood going around in a very tall, sweet man. O positives. I'm A positive. A positives are also needed, like Jason said. But the O negatives and the
1: Absolutely.
0: O positives, I do feel like you're special. You're walking around there with all that power in that body. So we're gently and strongly nudging you to please make an appointment to give blood because it's so needed now more than ever. And then I say it's easy to get blood because I'm a regular donor. I've been a regular donor

0: for, geez, going on 20 years now. And then, you know, like I said, since I met you in 2020, we know my Eric is loves to give that Power Red. So there's many different ways you can just give a regular blood donation. You can do Power Red, platelets, and plasma. Let's touch on the ways you can give your blood.
1: Yeah, so if you know, the most commonly transfused blood component in the hospitals are your red blood cells, and those carry oxygen throughout the body to your major organs and also carry iron as well. So there are two types of red cell donations you can donate at a blood drive, and that's whole blood, where we're collecting all the components of the blood, and that's separated and tested at the laboratory before it's hospital ready. But that Power Red donation, we definitely encourage people of O type blood or any a negative Rh factor blood type to donate a Power Red donation. That's where we can safely collect 2 units of red cells from the donor, and it's hospital ready. It's separated on site. It does take a little bit longer, that procedure. Whole blood takes about 5 to 10 minutes on the bed. Power Red takes about 20 to 30 minutes on the bed or the chair.
0: Yeah.
1: But that's what's the type. The red cells are the most commonly transfused and most in need in the hospitals. Platelets, you can go to one of our donor centers. The nearest here would be the Burbank Donor Center.
0: Yep.
1: But yeah, so that you can give a platelet donation. And the folks in the hospitals, usually our cancer patients that are going through cancer treatments, require platelet transfusions.
0: Especially the kids, right? Especially the kids, because little kids, even infants, you know, they need your platelets and your plasma so they don't bleed out during life-saving surgery. And platelets, I've done it a few times. It does take a little longer, but usually they hook you up with some sweet movies and you can relax. The chairs are very comfy and you can watch, you know, Spider-Man. You know, you can watch a nice long movie and just kind of just chill out. And it's a slower process, longer process, but wow, how you can help these little babies get through a life-saving surgery. Again, it's got to make you feel like, okay, I can do this. I can do this. I'm going to watch a movie and help save some lives. And depending on your schedule, I feel like because it's so easy now to do it when you schedule your appointment, answer the questions online ahead of time. You pop in there. I feel like I can be in and out, do a blood donation within like half hour, 40 minutes.
1: You know, when someone comes and asks me, you know, what should I expect in a blood donation if they've never given blood before? I generally ask them to give themselves at least an hour
0: yeah,
1: in their schedule. Yeah, from the time that they walk into the blood drive to the time that they leave, on average, it takes about an hour. Now, of course, a busier blood drive may take a little longer. A less busy blood drive, you might get out in about 45 minutes.
0: Got it. Okay. So plan ahead for that. A little bit of time. Again, 1 pint can save up to 3 lives. It's such a great feeling. Let's talk about who can give blood. I do have friends. I'm always trying to gently push everybody to give blood, but some people have issues and some people aren't eligible or some people are anemic. Kind of touch on that, because I like to think like everyone has blood. Everyone should be giving blood, but it can be a little tricky sometimes.
1: Definitely. So blood eligibility or blood donor eligibility is really in an individual assessment. So it's on an individual basis, whether or not someone's eligible to donate blood. However, generally, if you're relatively healthy, we encourage you to come give blood. But if you do have questions about your eligibility, I would encourage folks to visit our website, redcrossblood.org, and go to the eligibility portion of that page to read up about eligibility, because you could be on certain medications that might temporarily defer you from donating blood. There's some travel issues. Or you can call 1-800-RED-CROSS and speak to an eligibility specialist. But yeah, there are many different reasons why someone may be temporarily deferred from donating blood.
0: And how many questions are we up to on that gosh darn questionnaire? I think it's like into the 60s, like 60 questions, but you can kind of fly through them once you know what your answers are. But it's like 65. Is it 65 questions?
1: It's around the 50-ish range.
0: 50-ish. Okay.
1: The good news is they're only yes or no questions. They're not asking you to write a story. Just answer yes or no to those questions. You've done it before, Lisa. It takes maybe about 5 minutes to fill out the questionnaire.
0: Yep. Not pregnant. Not this. Not on that. Not taking this. Not. Yep. Nope. Yeah. It's a lot of nopes.
1: Absolutely.
0: And you get right on there. And then again, once you have through the app, the Red Cross app, it's super easy because again, you can do it ahead of time. And by the time you've answered all your questions before you arrive at your appointment or wherever your blood drive may be or the nearest blood donation center to you, then you've answered all your stuff. And then you kind of show up with here's your QR code, your little barcode of like, yep, I already did all the questions. Here you go. And it just expedites the process. And you lay there and you get all comfy with super nice people. You always have the best people, the nicest nurses and team who help make it very comfortable. And then next thing you know, you're on your way and you feel good and you got your gift card. So it's a beautiful thing.
1: And eat some cookies after your donation.
0: Oh, yeah, snacks. You got snacks, you got juice, so the very good snacks. It's your one time, it's okay. You have a cookie, have some Cheez-Its, have a little apple juice, you know, have a granola bar, have your snacks and high five yourself. And what, I can't remember now, how often can we give? Every 3 months? Is it every 3 months we can give?
1: Every 56 days.
0: 56 days.
1: For whole blood, for Power Red, it would be every 112 days.
0: Okay, people, let's do it. If you're able to get blood, if you're eligible to get blood, if you wanna, please wanna give blood if you can through the Red Cross. They need our blood. People need our blood. One pint can save three lives. And right now they're gonna give you a $20 Amazon gift card through August 31st when you schedule your appointment anywhere. A fun, cool, fancy place, a place down the street, blood donation center, pop on the app. See, just type in your zip code. They'll help you find the one nearest you. 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Feel good, help save lives, and get your gift card. Like all the things Jason is saying, all the different types, all types are encouraged, all types are welcome, and however you want to give it, a regular blood donation, Power Red, platelets, or plasma, it's all encouraged and it's all needed. Plus, you guys do so much in terms of helping folks during disasters and crisis. I also love, I was on the website recently and see all these first aid training classes. So you can do online training for first aid, CPR. There's child and baby CPR. There's training for swim coaches and, you know, parents who have kids who are going to go swimming. There's cat and dog first aid online courses. There's also training for opioid overdose. There's training for all kinds of important things that I see on there. And it's like $25, $35, $37 for these incredibly important courses to just further expand the way that you can help people in a moment of crazy life things. Like crazy life things happen. And if you're trained and prepared and you have this added training from the Red Cross, wow, imagine more lives you could save that way too, right, Jace?
1: Absolutely. Yeah, we definitely encourage folks to learn a life-saving skill. You never know when you might need it. It's better to be prepared than unprepared in an emergency situation. And we also provide free preparedness education to organizations. If you're part of an organization who wants to receive home fire education, preparedness education, wildfire, earthquake, even hands-only CPR, which is not a certification, but it at least teaches you the fundamentals of CPR.
0: Yeah.
1: We'd be happy to schedule a free visit to that organization, and our team can provide that presentation and on that education piece. We also install free smoke alarms in homes that need them.
0: Oh, look at that.
1: Yeah. Through our Sound the Alarm program, we have volunteers that we train in installing the smoke alarms and then giving an education piece and preparing people for home fire safety. So it's definitely something that we provide free for the community as well.
0: How do people apply for that?
1: What you can do is you can call your local chapter office or go to redcross.org and then just type in Sound the Alarm in the search, and then you'll find the information on that.
0: Look at that. Redcross.org for more free smoke alarms. And then, of course, encouraging you, the gentle nudge, the nudge that's needed to help get this blood in the hospitals to people who need it. So the blood drive is necessary. 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Happy now through the end of August 31st. The nudge, it will be a $20 Amazon gift card. So please schedule your appointment. 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There's just places everywhere. They make it so easy. You could do it today or you could do it tomorrow. I mean, you could plan ahead, make sure you're feeling healthy and you've had a nice meal and you go in there and you're feeling good and give that blood. You're going to feel even better when you leave. So now I'm all psyched up to give some blood. Let's give that blood, people. Let's go. Woo! Are you going to donate now too? Did I fire you up a little bit?
1: Yes. You have inspired me, Lisa. I'm going to go donate.
0: Good. Well, Jason Buckley, thank you so much. Jason, the executive director of the Northern Valleys chapter with the American Red Cross. We appreciate your time and your friendship and all that you guys do there at the Red Cross. And get out and donate that blood, people. Let's do it. Let's go.
1: Thank you so much, Lisa. And I really appreciate you having me on.
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3: Welcome back to iHeart SoCal. My name is EJ, and on the phone with me, I have Casey Montoya, who is the founder and president of Fixin' Fidos. Casey, thank you so much for joining us.
4: Hello, everybody. Thanks for having me.
3: Of course. Let's jump into it and tell me about Fixin' Fidos.
4: Well, I started this years ago because I was watching on social media. I would always see the dogs who needed help and donate $5 here, $10 there. And then one day I decided that's not enough. Like, we need to do more. And humans started the problem of overpopulation, so I feel like humans need to fix it. So I started a nonprofit with a focus of cutting down the pet population by spay and neuter. But that's not really a sexy topic. So I came up with a cute logo and a cute name, and I decided to start spreading awareness with my platform on TV. Mm-hmm. But we soon realized that my goal, yeah, was to keep pets out of shelters, but we started realizing that people couldn't afford vet bills. And so, you know, if you're paycheck to paycheck, fixed income, you have a $300 to $500 vet bill, you're faced with the choice of taking your pet to the vet or to the pound or the shelter because you don't have the money. And so we started intervening and helping out with that. And we've helped so many people keep their pets in their loving homes and not have to relinquish them to shelters. So there's just, you know, it's twofold, really, trying to figure out the best way to keeps animals in their homes mm-hmm. and not end up in our overcrowded shelters.
3: Let me tell you, it takes a special person to advocate for people that don't have a mouthpiece. Like, I will say that.
4: I mean, they're little helpless creatures. Do you have a dog?
3: I don't, but my mom has one. I feel like I'm all over the place. I'm always running all over the country and whatnot. But if I was like stable and I had just like, I was at home, I feel like I would have one, either a cat, and I would name him Salem.
4: Oh, that's a good name. I like the two syllables for pets, though, because then it's easier to call them.
3: Right.
4: But when you have these little creatures who depend on you, and for a lot of people, older seniors specifically, all they have is this pet. And mm-hmm. so to think about ripping the pet away from them, it's just like, I can't. So, you know, it's really hard to raise money. There's a lot of nonprofits out there right now, but we're doing a lot of work with a very small team. And our goal is to get 1,000 monthly donors. And when I say monthly donor, people are like, oh, I can't afford it. But all we're asking for is $5, $5 a month. I think that now that's less than a cup of coffee at Starbucks, right?
3: It really is. But or any coffee shop.
4: It is. Yeah, no kidding, especially not Starbucks. But, you know, you add that together, and it's an amount of money that we could depend on every month, and we would never have to turn anyone away, because sometimes we do. Sometimes somebody needs a surgery that's more than we have in the bank, and we have to try and find them other resources.
3: Mm. You know what's interesting? You said that it wasn't. So $5 a month, what is that? $60 a year, which is not bad when you mm-hmm. when you think about it. Earlier, you mentioned that it's not a sexy topic. Why do you feel like that it's not a sexy topic?
4: Well, when you say spay and neuter, people are like, oh, who cares? Like when you show, you know, a dog who's limping and needs surgery, it kind of pulls at someone's heartstrings a little bit more than when I say, oh, I need to fix your pet so that they don't add more puppies to the world. It's been hard. And so we've found that if we can just explain to people how many kittens and puppies show up in this world unwanted, accidentally, and mm-hmm. end up in our shelters, and then get adopted and end up back in our shelters. It's just something that we can control. And I preach all the time to people. I know some people think, I want this specific breed of a dog, so I have to go to a breeder, I have to buy the dog. But I encourage you, if you love labs, if you love Yorkies, there's a rescue for every breed. And you could find one at a shelter, too. I have a pure Chihuahua. I've done 2 DNA tests on her. She came from the Carson shelter. So they're out there. And if you think that you have to have a certain breed, I challenge you to answer the question, why? Is it for you? Is it for what people will think about you? Because, you know, people have children, and you don't get to pick the traits of your kids. But when they come out, you love them anyway so much. And I really promise you that that's what will happen with a rescue dog.
3: You know what's interesting? I think that is a great question to ask yourself. Why do you want a specific breed? Because when you're able to answer that and break that down, you realize that it really doesn't matter.
4: It doesn't. Like, when I see dogs in my neighborhood walking, it's like some of the cutest dogs. I'm like, oh, do you know what this is? Nope, no clue. Doesn't matter. You love them anyway. It's the craziest thing. But, you know, a lot of people, they don't understand how the shelter system works. They think it's too sad. What's sad is shelters being full. Yeah. So I encourage you to buckle up. If you've been thinking about adopting, just go to your local shelter. I was at the Harbor Shelter in San Pedro just a few days ago. They play classical music for the dogs there, and they have misters so that no one's getting hot. It's very well organized, lots of volunteers helping out. But one of our shelters in the Los Angeles metro area that really needs help, the South LA shelter. So big dogs, little dogs, they are full, as are all the county shelters right now. You know, if you've been looking, if you've been thinking, you've been looking online, honestly, just go walk the halls of a shelter. I promise you, you'll be so surprised at the dogs you see there. And cats, too. I know not everyone's a dog person.
3: Right.
4: But you could go to a local shelter and find cats and kittens. There's so many kittens right now.
3: Why do you feel like neutering is still one of the biggest solutions to keep your pets out of the shelter?
4: Because if we don't have extra animals, mm-hmm. then there's no possibility for them to end up in a shelter. And what we're seeing happen more and more is in a lot of these rural areas, dogs get out of the yard, dogs get out of the house. You know, in 20 seconds, they're locked together, and now we're going to have 8 puppies, you know, in a few months. It's just there's a lot of misconceptions also about spay and neuter, and people don't understand that it's better for your dog's health. Like, mm-hmm. we've had so many people come to us with female dogs around 8 to 10 years old, and because they didn't get them fixed at an early age, they need this expensive pyometra surgery, and sometimes it's a matter of life and death. So mm-hmm. I just explain to them it's better for your pet's health, and it's better for the pet population in Southern California and really across the country.
3: Absolutely. Let me tell you something. I think people don't understand how important it is to get this done for, because it's not just control, like how you said, it's not just controlling the pet population, but it's just all of the issues that can come along with it when you don't have this done, if that makes sense.
4: Yeah, it does. And then, you know, if you can barely afford the vet care for your pet, like basic needs, mm-hmm. imagine, you know, $2,000 surgery. So right. it's one of those things that it just, you avoid a lot of expenses and health problems down the road, which to me is great. Nobody wants to spend that much money. Although I am one of those people who, my little Chihuahua scratched a hole in her eye. And, you know, $7,000 later.
3: Oof.
4: But, you know, what are you going to do?
3: Right. Absolutely. Absolutely. Is there a rescue story that has stayed with you that reminds you why this work matters?
4: Oh, I will tell you recently, in November, I went to the VA in West LA and I did a story for Veterans Day. And at that time, I learned from some staff who work there that the vets who live on campus, there's many of them with pets, and nobody was helping them with food. Mm-hmm. Nobody was helping the veterans get vet care for their pets, and nobody was helping them get spay and neuter. And I was, like, mind blown that we're not helping our veterans. So after going through 3 to 4 months of red tape, we finally got access to be allowed on campus. Mm-hmm. In April, we took a mobile vet to the campus, and we were able to help 41 veterans and their pets in one day, just with regular vet care, checkups, you know, nail trims, vaccines. And everybody who needed spay and neuter, we hooked them up with somewhere off-site to go. So to see, you know, there's a lot of people who, you know, are entitled and they're not grateful. And we don't do this for thank yous, mm-hmm. but I've never been thanked so much, and I've never felt like so appreciated, you know, by all of these veterans who served our country. So really, I should have been thanking them.
3: Correct.
4: And they were so gracious and so grateful. And that, like, that whole day, like, was just, I'll never forget it. I'll never forget the way it made me feel. And we're going to go back and keep doing it.
3: That's amazing. Casey, for people who are like me, for someone who can't adopt a pet right now, what are other meaningful ways that they can support your mission?
4: Well, you could volunteer at one of our events. Mm-hmm. The easiest way is to sign up and, you know, share $5 a month with us. If you have extra time, you could always go to a local shelter and become a volunteer. It's kind of a lengthy process in LA right now. I actually just spoke to their new general manager of Los Angeles Animal Services, trying to give her some ideas on how to expedite the process. Mm-hmm. But what you can do is share on social media. If you don't have $5, share on social media. You know, encourage people to adopt, don't shop. Talk about spay and neuter. If you see a neighbor who you know is in need, maybe their pet needs, you know, vet care and they haven't been able to get it, explain to them that there are resources. You know, if you see pets who you know aren't fixed, explain to them that it's better for their health. Obviously, don't start a fight with someone because some mm-hmm. people are really sensitive. But, you know, I think sharing on social media, if you absolutely cannot afford a dime to help, it goes a long way. You know, when you see a dog at South LA and there's like, this dog will be euthanized at 3 o'clock today, you know, imagine if 1,000 people share that post, then there's a pretty good chance we could save that dog's life.
3: Those are simple ways that people can help out. Mm-hmm. How can people donate? How can people give their $5 a month? What's the website? What's the rundown? What's the information?
4: Super easy. 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You could Google me, Casey Montoya. It'll come up. You can find me pretty easily. And it's a super simple process. You can do it from your phone. You can do it from the computer. I think we even have as low as a $2 a month monthly subscription just so people can help out. And what's really cool is a lot of times when we help seniors who are on a fixed income, they want to, you know, just say thank you. And so they'll go on and become a $2 monthly donor because they just don't have the extra money. But that's that also awesome. Means a lot to me as well.
3: That's great. 24, that which ends up being $24 a month. Super simple when you think about it, when you break it down, that, you know, that's cheaper, like how you said earlier.
4: No, it really isn't. If anyone listening is a golfer and you enjoy playing in charity golf tournaments, our next one, which is our sixth annual, is on Sunday, October 4th at Monarch Beach Golf Links. So you can check out, listen to how cool this website is, dogs.golf. How easy is that to remember, dogs.golf?
3: Dogs.golf.
4: I know. I think I love that more than the tournament, but you can go there and check out more information. If you don't golf, we have this really fun silent auction, live auction, like banquet reception around 2:30 in the afternoon, overlooking the Pacific Ocean and Dana Point. So there's lots of ways to give back. And again, if you can't do anything monetarily, you know, sharing on social media, I'm telling you, it really does help.
3: And the social media for Fixin' Fidos is?
4: Same thing, Fixin' Fidos, F-I-X-N-F-I-D-O-S. I came up with a name, like, you know, you get your dog fixed, so we're Fixin' Fidos. We do help cats, too. It's just the name was cuter with a dog, but we help cats every day.
3: You can't do Clipping Cats or something like that.
4: Yeah. It was just, we brainstormed, we did, but the dog, it just came out better. But yes, we help cats, and literally every single day.
3: So if you guys want to participate in the golf tournament, that's dog.golf, which is the easiest website that you can go to and get more information about that. Casey, what is one thing every pet owner should know that you feel like?
4: I feel like dental health is something that gets overlooked a lot because, you know, to go get your dog's teeth cleaned, a lot of times, if you don't start early, you end up having to put them under anesthesia. It's $1,200, $2,000. You know, it can get really expensive. There is a place, and I know not everybody lives in the Valley, but there's a place in Studio City called CARES. K, it stands for something, which I can't remember what the acronym is, but C-A-R-E-S. So C-A-R-E-S dot pet. The website is cares.pet. And they have, I've taken my dog there to go under and get her teeth cleaned, so I'm telling you, I trust them. Mm-hmm. They have the most affordable pet care, and I'm not getting anything for saying this, I'm just sharing. Go to their website and you'll see. If your dog needs some kind of expensive surgery that's maybe $10,000, $12,000, nobody will pay more than $5,000 there, but they have really affordable pet care. Again, it's only one location, but it's not a corporate-owned vet, and so that's why they're able to offer really great prices. So I feel like sometimes people are just like in a pinch and they say, I can't afford the dental care. Please start it early. Start brushing their teeth as soon as you adopt that dog so they're used to having that toothbrush in their mouth. And if you didn't and, you know, you had to wait and you need them to go under, check out a place like cares.pet and, you know, you won't break the bank.
3: Casey, before you go, I want you to give out the information about Fixin' Fidos. How can people donate? The Instagram. Let's tie this up with a little bow and send people on their way.
4: Exactly. So the Instagram is Fixin' Fidos, F-I-X-N-F-I-D-O-S. You could also follow me. I've got all the links. My name's Casey Montoya. Pretty easy. Google search it on your phone. You'll find us. We typically do pop up. But thanks to everyone who listened. And adopt, don't shop.
3: Absolutely. Casey Montoya, thank you so much for jumping on and chatting with us. This is a very important issue. And I, like I said earlier, it takes a special person to do what you do and also be a mouthpiece for people or for animals who can't speak. So we appreciate that.
4: Thank you so much.
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26: Twig and berries. And it might have been about three or four adjustments going on, but it happens. All right. And as you get older, those adjustments take a bit more time. You know
0: it
26: what I mean?
0: Like a cartoon character. Your face looked like a cartoon character.
26: I don't understand why this is an issue.
1: How did I miss this?
0: Because
26: you have the monitors blocking my nether regions.
1: Yeah.
26: Per your request, which I thought was super odd.
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4: Entertainment headlines.
1: There were a few new movies in theaters this weekend, but Spider-Man Brand New Day was number one again, making another $70 million. It has now passed $2 billion worldwide and only the eighth movie to reach that milestone. The End of Oak Street coming in at number three, Paw Patrol the Dino Movie at number four, and Cat's Eye Wild Hearts at number five. And Marvel star Elizabeth Olsen from WandaVision and the Avengers movies, she's very private about her personal life. She never publicly discussed that she was pregnant, but she and her husband have welcomed their first baby. The reason we know is she was out and about on a walk with her husband, and she had a tiny little baby in a little white carrier. I'm Jill with Entertainment Headlines.
26: So no word on Hayden Panettiere, what happened?
1: No.
26: That's
1: that
26: just at 36,
1: shocking.
26: Right?
1: Yes.
26: Yeah, I don't know if I've talked to her over the years. Maybe I have with interviews and stuff. But yeah, that caught me off guard too. It's so sad.
1: Yeah.
26: It's 5:49. It's 104.3 MyFM. I am fresh back from dropping off my kid at college. My voice is shot. Just off the plane. Here I am.
0: You look good.
1: Yeah, you got
0: you
1: some
0: do.
1: Color.
26: I got some color?
1: Yeah, you're
26: that's high blood pressure.
1: Tan.
26: No, high blood pressure. That's all that is right there. Yeah, got to take my meds. Oh my God. I have never cried so much.
1: Oh.
26: Oh my God. So the whirlwind is moving stuff in, right?
1: Mm-hmm.
26: By the way, watching the girls on his floor, because his area, it's like mainly girls, just like five guys. He's three in his room, two in the adjoining room. They all share a shower.
0: Blah.
26: Gross. So gross, right?
0: That's actually so not terrible.
5: That's not bad at all.
0: In college,
5: really?
0: For me, it was like everyone shared the same
5: shower.
26: Like yeah, it's like a communal shower, right? Yeah. This is so gross.
0: Five on one, that's not bad.
26: Yeah. 5 on 1 on the toilet. Jesus, so gross. And so anyway, there's the guys down there watch the girls move in. And girls have like duvets and they have the curtains and everything and just all this stuff. And these boys rolling with an Xbox and their iPhone.
5: Yeah.
26: You know, it's like, what are we doing here?
5: So real.
26: But Colin has a mom who rolled in with her own roll of stuff.
1: Okay.
26: Colin never would have had all this stuff, but he's got a pillow with his initials on it. And then we get his roommate a pillow with their initials on it. And
0: that's
26: it's just
0: adorable.
26: Yeah, no, it's super cute. Super cute. And he's got a throw rug on the ground and everything. And I found two roaches, too.
1: Oh.
5: Already?
0: Oh, no, they
26: already.
0: They did not want to see you coming, man. No. This place is not ready for me.
26: This place is not ready for me. There's an email going to housing today.
1: Oh, no, really?
26: Oh, there's two roaches in my kid's room. There's an email going to housing.
1: No.
26: Right, John?
5: Yeah, I lived with roaches. Roaches were my roommates for like 6 years.
26: Oh, gross.
0: Time for him to learn.
5: That's why I hate him so much now.
26: Gross.
5: It's all part of the plan.
26: Well, they call them like Texas water bugs. Like, oh, that's, and one of them I killed. And this janitor guy is walking around. Dude, I saw a roach. Oh, Stewie, yeah.
1: Oh, no.
26: You know what? Stewie. Yeah, it's a buddy.
0: Oh,
1: uh-oh.
0: No.
1: Uh-oh.
0: His pet. He stepped on him.
26: Well, Stewie's on his way to roach heaven, brother. Sorry about that. But my gosh. And it's rush week going on there. So he's rushing. He's trying it out. See if he finds one he likes or not. And then the sororities. Oh, my God. Sororities. They are legit serious, those girls.
5: Mm-hmm.
26: Good luck. That stuff's a whole new world.
1: Yeah. Oh, yeah.
26: I mean, I'm just like, wow, what is happening here? Where am I?
1: And is Colin excited? Was he sad to see you go?
26: Yes, it's a combo. Oh, he cried hard.
1: Aww.
26: He cried hard.
1: Mm.
26: And I was like, I wanted to scream like the F word because I was like so sad in certain respects, you know? I need a different word. Filipino will be the F word. Don't know why, because I was in the Raps podcast. I was like, Filipino! Why, Filipino? And he leaned into me. He was bawling.
1: Aww.
26: I was bawling. And I got on a plane and said, see ya.
0: Wow.
26: Leilani
0: wow.
26: stayed behind. Leilani moved there. So I don't know.
5: She's one of the girl dorms.
26: She is. She's like a house mom. No, she said she's going to stay like for a few extra days just to see if anything he needs, anything and stuff like that.
1: Mm-hmm.
26: But dear God. Wow.
1: How was that plane ride home? Did you talk to the person next to you, let them know what was going on, why
26: yeah.
1: you were so emotional?
26: The entire plane was TCU SMU parents.
1: Oh.
26: Everybody dropped their kid if they went to SMU or TCU. The whole plane was like that. So anybody dropped their kid off in Texas at Dallas-Fort Worth was flying home last night.
1: Okay.
5: A bunch of crying adults.
26: It was a train wreck. People were doing shots. There were people just in tears. And people going, they're on the phone. All right, did you get a bid? Who'd you get a call back from? Okay, so you got a nomination. What? I'm like, what is going on with us? It was so sad. So sad.
1: At least you had each other.
26: Yeah. But it's just strange to cuddle with a lady next to you. You know, kid went to Valencia High. It's like, whatever. But yeah, so he's dropped off. There it is. And God willing, things are going okay. We got family there, which is good and stuff. But my God, nobody freaking prepares you for this. You have all these graduation ceremonies, all these big send-offs and stuff for your kids. And it's like you, and you get back, and you're like, dung, dung, dung, dung. It's like a funeral. It's so tough. You're in trouble. But you've got, like, backups. You've got, like, three kids. So one goes, like, guys, I got two.
0: I was thinking that you need another kid.
26: We
0: need to get you another kid.
26: Give me Amaya.
0: Okay.
26: Oh, no, your wife wouldn't give up the girl. Oh, boy, Maddox. Oh, yep. That's a rough sell.

0: 104.3, my FM. It's Valentine in the morning. Not looking forward to doing the college drop-off this week. My daughter up in San Fran. It's Texas coming in here. You're right. Girls just have way too much stuff. The curtains, the ottomans, the aesthetic decorations are a must. Hang in there, Valentine. Oh, my God. I'm trying to do my makeup, but I'm crying. Valentine, it does get easier. Yeah, I guess it does. I guess it does. And I'm better this morning because he sent a text last night that he met with some fraternity, kind of clicked with the guys. So you want to hear good, positive stuff and everything.
1: Yeah. Totally.
0: It's also freaking hot in Texas. I said, I give my kid a week before he melts. He's calling Pepperdine. Hey, guys. No, that scholarship I turned down. What's going on over there? But yeah, it's wild. What a trip. Just dropping your kid off of college. Nice people. And then there's like these roommates, the two kids next door. One of them's got a lot of piercings.
2: Ooh, nice.
0: Yeah, he's your guy.
2: No, it's time for him to be exposed to the dark side.
0: Yeah, he's your guy. He's your guy, dude.
2: That's great.
0: Then there was another kid next door, too. I guess he's in the band or something like that. One dude had his drum set. I'm like, hold on. What are we setting up a drum set for, bro? Listen, I was in band at UConn, and there's rooms you go to. You don't do your drum kit, the entire thing in your bedroom.
2: That's a lot.
0: So we'll see where that goes. And then, there's girls from his school just like two doors down.
1: Same
0: floor. I'm like, that's crazy. Yeah. What are the odds of that, right?
1: Yeah.
0: And then their common area. Like, I would go to college myself and just do it because that common area is cool. It's like video games down there. It's like a chill little spot. I'm like, oh, piano. I'm like, oh, this is nice. I go, look, a piano. Hey, kid with the drums, bring it down here. We'll get a band going, but not next to my kid's room.
1: Well, I saw you performing with a band
0: at the Mexican restaurant. Everybody raves about this Mexican restaurant. It's fine. But they stand in line for like hours to get in. And it's even locals. It's not just, you know, a tourist trap or anything. Because we had to buy boots.
2: Huh.
0: That's like as expensive as tuition, apparently.
2: Well, he's in Texas, baby. You got to get some boots.
0: Yeah. And all you hear is Ella Langley everywhere you go. She's from Texas. My wife is like in heaven because she's from Texas originally. Mm. All right, how y'all doing? I'm like, oh, you weren't talking like that back at the Chick-fil-A in Westlake. Get out of here. You weren't talking like that. So anyway, just crazy. It was Mexican restaurant and these guys are walking around playing their guitars and stuff like that. And they're singing songs, doing happy birthday in Spanish and stuff. And I'm joining in because not that many people apparently speak Spanish, except me, because I live in LA.
2: There you go.
0: And so they're doing that. And I go to the guy because he did one song. I go, oh, that's kind of a popular song, whatever it was. And I go, I should ask him to do Sweet Caroline, Colin. Colin's like, oh, God, give me a break. And so Colin goes to the bathroom and I ask the guys to do Sweet Caroline. Slipped him a 20, right? And these two, they're finding the chord. Do-do-do-do-do-do. And then Colin's coming out of the bathroom, and all he hears is, Sweet Caroline. And I'm up singing, walking the restaurant, this big Mexican restaurant with these guys, getting everybody into it, because everyone knows the song. So good. It was like my Wednesday night karaoke at Memory Care had come alive at a Mexican restaurant in Fort Worth, Texas.
2: All the training you've been doing.
0: Oh, my God. Yeah. Then we're at dinner with Colin's roommate and his family, and the mom and dad seem to be enjoying it. And the roommate, Colin, is like, oh, jeez.
1: Oh, no.
0: They're laughing. I'm like, I think they're laughing at me. I've got to sing louder. And I'm walking around the tables, getting him into it. Everybody was into it. I will say there was one table after the third Sweet Caroline. Yeah, because you go through it. It's like, and I knew all the words. Nobody knows all the words, but I sing it at Memory Care, so I know the words. Mm-hmm. You know? So, I don't know. That was my weekend.
3: Is that when crying was Colin? Or when Colin was crying?
0: No.
3: Okay.
0: You shut it. He was crying when I left and was getting on the plane going to the airport.
3: Sure.
0: You're a brat. Do you have COVID?
2: Oh.
1: Do I have COVID?
0: Yeah.
2: Wondering behind
3: Oh, yeah.
0: Because you went to D23 last year and got COVID, and you went to D23 this year, right?
1: Well, this weekend.
0: And I saw all the photos of you, Lisa Fox, mugging down with people. And just everybody's in everybody's face, and the crowds are massive.
1: Oh, my gosh.
0: I mean,
1: and yeah, and you were in Texas on a plane and
0: wearing a mask. You want to see the mask I wore?
1: John was out. Whoa.
0: Yeah,
1: everybody was out.
0: You were with thousands of people. I was with three people in a room.
1: I was very safe. I was very safe.
0: Were you? Okay. Yeah, I just don't want to. I'm just for you. I'm worried about you.
1: Well, yeah, and I'm worried about you and you guys. Don't worry.
0: Oh, I'm not concerned about me.
1: Yeah.
0: You know?
1: No, I don't
0: My
1: have
0: mom's
1: COVID.
0: Birthday's today. Going to go visit her. Happy birthday, Mom. I'd ask you to visit, but you probably have COVID.
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0: 104.3, MyFM, it is Valentine in the morning. I asked John how everything went at the Abbey with him and Jill. They had a brunch over the weekend they were doing down there. And it was great. And the Abbey's a gay bar, in case you didn't know. And some of our listeners didn't know. So that was interesting when they showed up. But I guess, what time did the man in the Speedo start dancing?
1: He started dancing at about 1:15.
0: About 1:15.
1: And mind you, like, our brunch ended at 12:30, but we were all just having a great time. We stuck around. We hung a little bit.
0: Jill, you were there?
2: I did, but I left early.
0: Because you were doing D23
2: yes,
0: and stuff, right?
2: Yeah, okay, so gotcha. I was there in the beginning.
0: So you left before the pants drop?
2: I didn't see anybody's pants drop.
0: Right.
2: When I left, everybody was just enjoying some Eggs Benedict and some omelets.
1: Yeah. And we enjoyed it was a very lot tame. More when you left.
0: Yeah. They brought some breakfast sausage. Yeah. Some breakfast sausage came out. And so Lisa Fox hands John a bunch of ones, because I guess you put it in the little strap, the little G-string or whatever. And
1: at first, I didn't really know what that was about, though. She was just like giving us all some
0: ones. She was just giving you money.
1: I was like, okay, thanks, Lisa.
0: Thanks for the money, Lisa.
1: And then the music comes on.
0: Doom, doom, doom. And the guy comes out and it just drops the pants. And then there's the stuff right in John's face there, you know, doing his thing. And I said, could you see anything? And John's like, yes, you could. And I go, was he well groomed? And John said, yes, not a hair in his body. And I said, was he all oiled up and stuff like that? And John said, felt smooth.
3: Wow.
1: When in Rome, smooth. You know?
0: Wow. When in Rome.
3: And you have, how many more of these brunches are you going to be doing?
1: Like 16.
0: At that one place. He's actually asked them to say, like, listen, I'll just stay at the Abbey because I'm comfortable here. Now, a lot of you are wondering why John's not engaged to Olivia yet. And I'm starting to, I don't know, man. I might have figured something out
1: still
0: here.
1: Still figuring things out, it seems.
0: Yeah, it's just taking his time, you know? And you did a good time at D23, right?
2: It was the best time. Yeah. It was just so cool to hear all the different announcements and see all these cool performances. I got to go to the Legends Ceremony yesterday.
0: Is there something that would have, like, blown my mind? Because I went with you last year. We both got COVID, or sucked, which I joked about earlier.
2: Thank you. Would have blown your mind. I think you would have really loved all the announcements when it came to Star Wars.
0: Oh, really?
2: On Friday night.
0: So much, though. This movie's coming out, and all the TV shows that came out prior and stuff. And I know it's like a few coming out. It's just, it's a lot of Star Wars, and I got to figure out where that fits in the timeline, these new movies and stuff.
2: Okay, yes. What blew my mind is seeing Jodie Benson, who is the voice of Ariel, sing Ursula's song. So the villain song.
0: Oh, that blew up on social media. You're at like a million views on that thing.
2: I couldn't believe
0: it. Do you get paid for that?
2: No.
0: Why not?
2: Not at all. I don't belong to the whatever club.
1: The creator fund or whatever?
2: Yeah, I never applied for that.
0: Did you start it from Jillian Elaine?
2: Yeah, because I just figured, like, no one's
0: going to... If you started it from Valentine in the Morning, we could have made some scratch.
2: Oh.
0: Because I get a check every month.
1: It sounds like you do?
2: Oh, well, no,
0: but I use that money for our lunches. First off, the check is for, like, $2 or 50 cents or 14 cents. It's like residual checks, right?
1: Good.
0: But I've never had something with a million plus views.
2: Oh.
0: So I'm thinking we might have got $20.
2: Ah, dang it.
0: You know?
2: Because when I posted it, I thought, maybe a couple Disney fans will like this.
0: Sure, yeah, yeah.
2: And then I woke up and I'm like, oh my gosh.
0: Is it over a million now? Is it getting close, right?
2: It's at a million. It's at a million views. I couldn't believe it.
0: Wow.
2: Could not believe
0: it. And we're not getting paid a dime.
1: Come on.
0: Shoot.
1: Sorry, get lunches to pay for, Jill.
2: Sorry.
0: Yeah, come on, Jill. Did you have a good time?
2: I had the best time. It was so cool.
0: Brian, I'd love to hear what you're doing, but we're out of time. John's got that morning traffic.
1: All right, in Studio City, I see a crash on the 101 freeway northbound right at Laurel Canyon Boulevard. It looks like the right two lanes are currently blocked. A couple of vehicles involved in this thing, a big rig among them. It does look like some slowing at all the way up to Cahuenga and some stop traffic from the 134. I know, that sounded weird when I said it back.
0: And you know how to say that one.
1: And I know how to say it. It just looked weird at the time.
0: Keep
1: I don't know.
0: Pushing, who knows?
1: And then in East LA on the 710 freeway northbound, right before the 60, we got a crash in the left and right lane. So you kind of want to stay in the middle of this one. It's definitely causing some slowing through that East LA area. I'm John Camucci. That's your traffic on Valentine in the Morning.
0: I don't know, John. I think it felt smooth.
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3: 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So the actress Hayden Panettiere has passed away at the age of 36. She was best known for her roles in the popular TV shows like Heroes and Nashville. Causes of her passing, not yet released. The investigation's ongoing. Earlier this year, she revealed that she had struggled with depression and addiction, and she released a memoir called This Is Me, A Reckoning. A company called Tau Robotics is renting out humanoid robots that will vacuum, wipe counters, and take out the trash for about $30 an hour. Oh, wait, I got to pay for the robot?
4: Huh.
3: My wife's like, I got this guy doing it for free. Why would I want to pay that? The robots use artificial intelligence to move around your house, but they're also supervised by human operators.
5: Oh.
3: Oh, okay, hold on. That work remotely using VR headsets.
4: Huh.
3: Okay. So there's a dude looking through the robot's eyes, walking around your house, taking out the trash, wiping your counters, vacuuming while you're in the shower.
5: Mm-hmm.
6: Yeah.
3: Okay.
4: Yeah.
3: What's going on? This is some, I hate to say it, but a dirty birdie's idea. You know, right now the program is being tested in certain parts of California. Oh, God. It's in our state. John, what's trending in music?
7: So we are 2 weeks away from Olivia Rodrigo's festival going on in Irvine, the Daisy Chain Fields. And she released the stage times going into the weekend. This is fascinating to me. I wish more festivals were like this. It's got 14 different schedules, different acts that are scheduled. None of them overlap. You'll be able to watch every single person back to back to back. You don't have to like choose one or the other.
4: Oh.
7: I wish more festivals were like that, because so many times you go to a festival and you got to like pick between two artists you love. So that's not going to be the case, which is good news. Unfortunately, the thing is still sold out and that wait list is just very long. I'm John Camucci. That's what's trending in music.
3: Brian, what's coming up next?
8: Today's dumb game.
3: Let's go. Do you guys want to play?
9: I'm sorry for interrupting.
3: Okay, thank you. Do you guys want to play? We're known for our chemistry. If you want to play, 866-544-MYFM.

0: My fam, it is Valentine in the morning. Sweet text for Jill coming in here. Jill, thank you for being so sweet when I saw you at D23. Thank you for letting me take a picture with you. Heart, heart, heart.
1: That's very sweet.
0: Another text coming in for John. John, sorry about smacking you in the face with my you-know-what.
2: It's all good, man. Friendly fire.
0: Friendly fire. And then John also went out to Noah Kahn with John Peake. I mean, you were in it this weekend, brother.
2: Guys, let me tell you, John Peake is a class act, that guy. I know this is going to sound like some brown nosing, but he's such a good concert date, guys.
0: It is so brown nosing.
2: He put us in VIP.
0: Who was with you?
2: It was John Peake and I, and then some of his friends that like work in the label and stuff like that.
0: Guys, girls?
2: Mixture of both.
0: Oh, so they were on a date, the other two probably. And then you and John Peake were on a date.
2: It was kind of like a triple date, sort of.
0: Gotcha. Okay.
2: Yeah. There are a couple of us there. But
0: right, coupled up.
2: He just like hangs out with some fun people, and he was just like, wouldn't even ask. He would just see that my drink was low, and he'll just like bring me one without even asking.
0: Oh, my God.
2: We got to like go into some cool area I've never been in before
0: in my
2: life.
0: Did you guys drive together?
2: No, I met him there.
0: You met him there.
2: Yeah.
0: Tell me about when the concert ended.
2: Okay.
0: And you walked back to your cars.
2: Well, we parked in different areas, but
0: there was a point where you had to leave each other.
2: Yeah.
0: Was it awkward?
2: It was sad. Wrong, Jill? I was sad to go home. And you know what he does too? He texts me to make sure I got home safe.
0: Mm-hmm. What? John, you were on a date.
3: I don't know if you know that.
0: You were on a date.
4: No. You up?
0: What?
4: You up, John?
0: Oh, you up?
4: Just I thinking do that about
0: just
4: you.
0: Checking.
2: Listen,
0: you up? Just thinking time. About you had the best time.
4: The best time.
2: I did have the best time, and I texted him that. I was like, "Dude, that was such a cool concert experience."
3: Oh my God,
1: that's great.
4: Is this a soft launch?
2: You should always text the homies to make sure that they get home safe.
0: You also said you should kiss the homies too,
2: and I also
0: kiss the homies at times.
1: You didn't text me yesterday, making sure I got home from the brunch okay.
0: Well, he didn't care.
2: You went to D23.
1: It doesn't matter. That I had different. A destination to go
2: was
1: to.
2: Different. No,
0: I can barely get the guy to text me his password for MLB baseball. He's out there with John Peake in the parking lot.
2: You gotta take me to Noah
0: Kahn
2: and VIP, dude. You know, you gotta work out.
0: That's all it takes, okay? A couple drinks for you and Noah Kahn and stick season. Here we go.
2: Yeah, it worked.
0: Wow. Did you guys hug?
2: I mean, yeah, of course.
0: All right.
2: We're friends.
0: How long was a hug? Pretty long?
2: It was long enough, dude. Right. It was long enough.
0: Did you 50% hold or did he 50% hold?
2: Listen, you gotta do something.
5: 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All right, class, tell me about your weekend. 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
0: Attractive older man.
27: Attractive older man.
0: He's a what? Ugh. Oh, look at that.
27: I don't know, hottie?
0: Hottie's not on there. Think specifically for older guys. If you bumped into me on the street, like, oh my gosh, what a...
27: Sugar daddy?
1: There we go.
0: Sugar daddy, yeah. Number three, that's right. Possible sugar daddy.
27: Okay.
0: More of an equal daddy, not necessarily sugar here.
27: Older man. Oh my gosh, I don't know.
0: Picture me. Picture me in your mind's eye.
27: No, I don't want to.
0: No, I don't want to. I meant like my hair color is trying to help you. That hurts so much. I bet
27: no,
0: you Amy's going to flirt.
27: It's like my dad. No, I can't do that. I don't know. Handsome?
0: Gosh. It's two strikes. You have about 5 seconds left. You're going to know what I meant as soon as I say it.
27: Yeah, I don't know. Oh, my gosh.
0: There we go. So you got one right, number five to number one. Here we go. Distinguished Gentleman was number five. That's hard, yeah. Number four was Poppy, like, hi, Poppy. Number three was Sugar Daddy. You got that. Number two was a Zaddy. That's a popular term, Zaddy. Mm. But the one I thought for sure you would have got when I said my hair color, not, oh, my God, I don't want to, was Silver Fox.
27: Yeah, no, I'm not familiar with some of those.
0: No, okay, gotcha. All right, well, let's just see how Amy's going to do here. Let's take a chance at this. Amy, we asked Valentine in the Morning listeners, name a 90s sitcom that everybody watched. A 90s sitcom everybody watched. 45 seconds on the board, possible three strikes. Let's see what you got.
2: Friends.
0: Friends, number one right there, Friends, yes.
2: Oh, goodness. I don't know if it was 90s. It might have been 80s. Cheers?
0: Cheers is a strike, yeah.
2: Okay, The Office.
0: Oh, gosh. Oh, my gosh. Uh-oh. Slow down and think for a second. You already have two strikes. We thought there was no chance Veronica could win this, but you've only got one right, so you're tied right now.
2: A 90s sitcom.
0: 90s sitcom. Everybody watched.
2: How I Met Your Mother.
0: Oh, my gosh. That was not 90s. That was like 2000s, right?
4: Yes.
0: Shoot a loot.
5: Three strikes.
0: Number five was Home Improvement. Number four was Full House. Number three, The Fresh Prince of Bel-Air. Number two was Seinfeld. Number one was Friends. But you know what? Even though I'm taking a shot with the I don't want to picture you thing, that really hurt. Going through a lot, Veronica, going through a lot right now. That hurt. Even though, no, it's okay. I get it. And people laughed. Even though, they're still laughing. Even though that's the case, I think you both win. I don't want you both win today. How about that?
5: 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Congratulations.
2: Thank you guys so much.
0: You're both very welcome.
6: One of you is more welcome.
0: Yes, one of you is more welcome than the other. I think you know who that is. You both hang out. We'll get you all set, okay? Thank you very much. I appreciate you both.
2: All right. Thank you. Have a great day, you guys.
0: All right. You too, ladies. Hang on.

0: 104.3 MyFM. It's Valentine in the morning. I haven't done my first day of school poem yet this year.
1: Oh, that's right.
0: I think I'm going to do it Wednesday because Brian's kids don't go back to school till Wednesday. Mm-hmm. And I think I'm going to center on your young kids because Amaya is starting kindergarten, right?
2: Wow, what an honor. Yes, Amaya will be starting kindergarten on Wednesday.
0: And Maddox, the Beelzebub of your children, he's starting what grade?
2: He's going into fourth grade.
0: Okay, you
2: I
0: look questioning.
2: Know this, yeah.
0: And Mike is going into
2: sixth grade.
0: Sixth grade. Wow, a sixth grader. Mm-hmm. Oh my gosh, that's so cool. So I'll do that poem Wednesday. If you're a fan of that poem or you know it from over the years, we'll do it Wednesday. So I guess two things you just told me off the air I thought fascinating. So she's going to the kindergarten. So mm-hmm. she gets out and they're going to the same school for the first time, which is great.
2: Correct.
0: She gets out a bit earlier than the boys. So where does she go?
2: She goes into a little waiting area so that parents, they have a
0: waiting
2: sibling area.
1: Oh.
2: They all get out at different times.
0: Right.
2: And but then parents can only do like, they only have to do one pickup. It's like,
0: God, so she just has to wait for the boys to get out?
2: Mm-hmm.
0: In a waiting area?
2: Yes.
0: Or holding cell?
2: I love the holding cell. Thank God they have the holding cell.
0: So you don't have to pay for extra child care or anything at that point?
2: Yeah, no, yeah.
0: Oh, that's great.
2: Scoop them up. Now, if I'm late for the last kid, then they start charging you.
0: Right. Oh, got it.
1: Is there anything for them to do in the cell? Like, is there games?
2: I didn't check. I don't care.
3: Is that getting yard time?
0: I didn't check. I don't care.
1: Okay.
2: Shove them in a room and I'll be there.
0: Shove them in a room. Give her a pillow if she needs to lay down. Maybe some bread and water underneath the door. I've seen in the movies where they shove it in on the tray. Wow. So last night, though, Brian said he's a little tired this morning. Last night, or this morning, rather, he's downstairs getting ready at, you know, coming to work like 4 o'clock in the morning or something like that, whatever it is. And out of nowhere, Beelzebub, as I call him, your middle child, just shows up.
2: He scared me so, I screamed so loudly because he intentionally was just standing behind me waiting until I turned around. Mm-hmm. And I've never expected to see anyone at that time of the morning. And so I just screamed and he just started laughing.
0: He's like, what's up? So many times when I was sleeping, Colin would come into our bedroom and he'd have the light on from the outside. It's nothing spookier because, you know, you kind of hear creaks, you wake up yourself and you're watching, you see the door start to open. And because of the light from behind him, he's just a shadow, just a shadow. Door opens. There's a 5-year-old, a 4-year-old just standing there looking at you, deciding whether or not to come in. And they stand in the doorway and you don't say anything because you're in fear. You're like, what is going on? The kid's going to kill me in the middle of the night, right? Just opens the door, stands here, 10 seconds looking in, closes the door, and goes away.
1: Oh, that's terrifying.
2: So scary.
0: So terrifying. So terrifying. Better if they come in and jump on the bed. Mm-hmm. But you're like, what were you doing that you just looked down on us, then closed the door and walked away?
1: Yeah.
0: Did you say, not going to kill them tonight? What was it? I don't know. Or I'm going to go downstairs and raid the liquor cabinet. I don't know. It's like 4 or 5 years old standing in the doorway freaking you out.
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1: A spinoff television show has now been renewed for a second season. I'll tell you which one right after traffic.
5: Right there.
6: All right, let's give you an update in Studio City on the 101 freeway northbound at Laurel Canyon Boulevard. We do have a crash that's got the two right lanes blocked. It does look like fire crew is on scene right now blocking a couple of those lanes. So I do see some stop traffic from the 134, but hopefully they do wrap that pretty soon here. And then in San Dimas, we got our first ladder of the day on the 57 northbound right at Via Verde. So just keep that in mind. It's moving around in lanes right now. They're hoping to send somebody out to try and get that picked up. But as of right now, it's in that 57 northbound in San Dimas. I'm John Camucci. That's your traffic on Valentine in the morning.
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1: Nate Bargatze has shattered the Guinness World Record for the most tickets sold on a stand-up comedy tour. His Big Dumb Eyes World Tour sold over 2 million tickets, which beat the previous record of Jeff Dunham, who sold 1.9 million tickets. And HBO has renewed the Big Bang Theory spinoff, Stuart Fails to Save the Universe, for a second season. It's only been out for a few weeks. And also MTV has renewed RuPaul's Drag Race for a 19th season. And then Paramount Plus has also greenlit new seasons of the All-Stars spinoff as well. I'm Jill with Entertainment Headlines.
0: We've got the Battle of the Sexes coming up. You want to play in that? 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Cool little prize, send you to a night of fun at the Hollywood Bowl. One Republic's going to be playing that. You can go to that, 866-544-MYFM, for the Battle of the Sexes, Monday, August 17th. If you're going to school this morning, you need a little shout-out, reach out, 31043. We'll say hi to the kids on the way to school this morning, 31043. Maya, your day is coming. Wednesday, you get to try out the new holding cell at your school. This is Dracula, Tim and Paula and Jenny. It's 104.3 MyFM. It's Valentine in the morning.

0: 94.3 My FM. It is Valentine in the morning. This note says, just dropped off my son for his second year of college. My daughter leaves Friday for her second year. It's always hard to say goodbye. Now the text, shout out to my baby Tyson. He starts high school Wednesday. I just can't. I'm tearing up writing this. Love him so much.
1: Baby Tyson.
0: You guys need a shout out. Reach out, 31043. Battle of Sex is coming up next. If you never played this game, it's a fun little trivia game. We'll play it together. Right after Bruno Mars.

0: 104.3 MyFam, it's Valentine morning. My wife. She's crazy. She's crazy. People, we're just all different. You have to, as you think, after 28 years, who would have figured this out, right? So we leave Colin, we drop him off, TCU, whatever, and I'm flying back last night. She's staying on for a few more days, make sure he's all set and everything. And we got family in the area, so she's doing that. So she's got like a few more days in Texas. So I'm flying back last night. We leave the campus, we stop at a Starbucks to get a coffee. I'm just bawling. Just bawling. She goes, "It's gonna be okay, you know, da da da." And just bawling. Just so stupid. And she goes, "Oh, look at this picture of him as a baby. Oh, look at this." I'm like, "What are you doing?"
1: No.
0: She goes, "No, it's just my iPhone memories just popped up. Look at this. Look at his chubby little legs running down the hall at the old house."
1: Not the time.
0: Not the time, lady. Just comfort me. She goes, we're just different. I'm just different than you. Yeah, a normal person who's bawling after dropping their kid off at college does not want to then go through the baby album. What the frick? What the frick? I'm sorry. I feel very passionate about this. I'm like, who does that?
1: She's staying strong for you.
0: No, she wasn't. She was like, she was just carpet bombing me, just destroying me at that point, you know? Oh. Yeah, so have a talk with her, will you?
1: Me?
0: Right, everybody listening, have a talk with her.
2: No problem.
0: Sometimes I tell you guys, don't tell my wife something if you bump into her, but now you've all got permission to have a little talk. What are you doing to the old Val, man? What are you doing to him? All right, later on this hour, what'd your kid do that made you say, "Oh, no, they got that for me"? Text in at 31043.
1: We put this up on Facebook, and Veronica said, "She got my sarcasm and her dad's hangry attitude." Mm-hmm. So we have to make sure both dad and daughter have something to eat before any family outing.
0: All right, reach out, 31043. It is the battle of the sexes. Representing the man, his name is Steve. He

0: Daddy Warbucks?
1: Oh, man. No idea.
2: Oh, he's from Annie.
0: You can call me Daddy. Daddy Warbucks.
3: Current score
4: is 1-1. How many Hello?
2: Well,
4: that beep was loud.
2: Yeah, it was.
4: You guys okay? When have you got a problem? What happened?
1: I'm still here.
5: I'm fine.
4: Anybody's pacemaker? Nothing? What happened there?
5: No. Weird.
4: You guys didn't hear that beep?
1: No.
6: This phone call is now being recorded.
4: All right. How many teaspoons are in a tablespoon, Luis?
5: How many teaspoons in a tablespoon?
4: Yeah.
5: Oh. Two?
4: Three.
5: I'm not a very good cook.
4: It's okay. Three.
2: All right, Steve, you can win it with this one. How many ounces are in a cup?
1: There are 16 ounces in a cup.
2: Oh, man, there's 8 ounces in a cup.
1: Oh, man, I doubled it.
4: Let's go to a not-so-tough tiebreaker question. Holler at your name to know the answer. Your name will be your buzzer. Wait until Brian Burton finishes asking the question before you buzz in.
0: What is the best restaurant in Los Angeles?
1: Steve.
5: Louise.
2: Steve.
1: As in my favorite, Anajack Thai in Studio City.
2: Okay.
4: Thai place in Studio City. What's the name of it again?
1: Anajack.
4: Okay, and it's really good?
1: Amazing.
4: Dude!
7: Oh!
4: What is that?
7: There's definitely a beep there.
4: What is that beep?
2: And it's a weird, like, high frequency, like,
4: yeah,
2: ah,
4: I feel like one of you works for somebody that you shouldn't be doing this phone call or something.
5: No.
4: No. One of you, by the way, one of you, and we all know it now, is a liar. Because one of you knows that beep is not on our end. That beep is on one of your ends, and neither one of you wants to admit that you're working for the CIA. All right, guys win. Congrats, man. Nice job.
1: Let's go.
4: Sexes, championship certificate. Post it on social. Use the hashtag Valentine the Morning Share of Pride, okay?
1: Yep.
4: And a pair of tickets to the fireworks finale of One Republic at the Hollywood Bowl September 11th. Nice job.
1: Awesome.
4: They're on sale now for their two dates, September 11th and 12th, both performances with fireworks at AXS.com. Congratulations, man.
1: Thank you. Thank you, guys.
4: Steve, you said you work in the Valley and you work as a coach.
1: Yes, sir.
4: Are you a coach for the CIA?
1: You caught me.
4: No, I think one of you is working for somebody. Something. As you exit.
1: No, honestly, I haven't heard a single beep online.
4: You didn't hear a beep? You guys are the biggest fibbers, man. Everybody heard the beeps.
2: Yeah.
1: Honestly, no.
4: Yeah, really loud beeps. All right, Luis, as you exit the stage, this moment is entirely yours. You take it away.
5: Well, thank you for letting me play this morning and have fun at the concert.
4: Thanks, Luis. We appreciate you. John Camucci standing by that morning. Traffic, what do we got, John?
8: All right, we got another ladder in roads right now. It looks like in San Dimas on the 57 northbound before Via Verde, we still have a ladder that's getting pushed around through lanes, so definitely something to look out for. In La Palma on the 91 freeway, if you're going westbound right after Orangethorpe, it does look like we have a signaler. That right lane is currently blocked and could be for some time here. A couple of vehicles are involved in this crash. It looks like CHP is already on scene, but there's some stop-and-go traffic from the 5 freeway. I'm John Camucci. That's your traffic on Valentine in the Morning.
4: Everybody heard the beeps. Nobody knows what the beeps were. Nobody knows what the beeps were. They all heard the beeps in the text line. All right, coming up, three things you need to know. The D23 Expo went down over the weekend. Disney announced some very, very big changes coming to Disneyland. Some of these changes made Jill cry. We'll tell you what they were next.
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4: 7:21, it is Valentine in the morning. This is 104.3 MyFM. The Disney D23 Expo went down over the weekend. Some big, big announcements. Hang on, people. We'll have the expert chime in moments from now. Jillian Elena Scotto-Wong is the expert when it comes to Disney.
5: Thank you.
4: She was also there. Tomorrowland will get a complete reimagining, plus there's a new Coco ride that will be coming to the park soon.
5: Yes, which is supposed to be amazing. They showed like some artist renderings of what they're going to have, and it looks really cool.
4: Okay, meanwhile, at California Adventure, Avengers Campus will double in size. Nice. Two new rides, Avengers Infinity Defense and Stark Flight Lab, expected to open in 2028.
5: And the technology with these attractions just seems like completely mind-blowing, like unlike anything we've ever seen before.
4: So a lot of the stuff going to cost money. Where will Disney find the money for these new rides?
5: I don't know. I would donate to their GoFundMe.
4: Apparently a GoFundMe is being set up. I'm also hearing, this is kind of shocking, I'm hearing a possibility. You're thinking I'm going to say tickets, but I'm not. They're talking about shrinking the size of the churros. We'll see. We'll see what happens. So over the weekend, Hurricane Lala passed by Hawaii's Big Island, bringing strong winds and heavy rain. The hurricane did not make direct landfall, still caused major problems, flash flooding, downed trees, widespread power outages. More than 200,000 homes and businesses across Hawaii lost power. It's not expected to impact us, is it, Bray?
6: No, it should not.
4: Thank you for that.
6: Of course.
4: I feel like statements. You have no idea if that's true or not.
6: Bet no.
4: John, what's trending music?
7: So some venues around the country have been teasing this tour announcement. You may have actually seen this at the Hollywood Bowl. There's a sign that said forecast burning up. Well, we just found out a few minutes ago that Jonas Brothers are expanding their Burning Up All Over Again tour from coast to coast. So that means they're coming to the Hollywood Bowl this November. Now we're going to have tickets all week during the Battle of the Sexes. They're not even on sale yet. So if you want to win those before you can even buy them, your first chance is literally coming up in about a half hour right here on Valentine in the Morning. I'm John Camucci. That's what's trending in music.
4: 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It is Valentine in the Morning. Coming up, what did your kid do that made you say, oh no, they got that from me?
5: Melissa texted in and said, my son got my temper, and he also gets the giggles when he gets overtired. And then our friend Flat Tire Andy texted in and he said, my kids are, and then the donkey emoji and a black hole.
6: Oh,

0: 7, it's 104.3 MyFM. It's Valentine's morning. Trying two things today. Trying two different things. Trying the first day at work, knowing my son is at college. I'm trying that out, you know? Okay. And I put on a different deodorant.
1: Ooh, which one is a bigger impact on your life?
0: Excuse me. I'm over here sniffing myself.
1: I'll take a sniff.
0: Come on over.
2: May I ask why you changed? Because I love your deodorant.
0: And it was a bit much.
2: Oh, the love?
0: Yeah.
2: Oh, sorry.
0: It was like nonstop. I'm like, you're married. Stop.
2: You just smelled like a clean forest.
0: What do you think about that?
1: Smell great.
0: You like that?
1: Really and truly. So what have we moved to and what did we move
0: it's
1: from?
0: It's another Old Spice.
2: Okay.
0: You know, yeah. I'm kind of an Old Spice guy and it's a deodorant. Yeah. I was a big lavender guy. She loves a lavender. And I like the lavender, but this was, I don't know, maybe they ran out of lavender. I tried some other Old Spice scent.
1: Yeah.
0: This is called Dirty Fisherman.
1: So, actually?
0: Yeah, it's Dirty Fisherman. It's Dirty Fisherman.
2: Oh.
0: He's been out in the boat for a while, the sea salt air and everything, the smell of fresh baked cod.
2: Oh, yeah.
0: You know, so Ryan seemed to like it.
2: Yeah, I guess so.
0: See if it works.
1: Smells like a man.
0: Yeah, that's what I'm talking about, right? You can see that wool sweater wrapping around my neck and the sea breeze just lofting through my hair. Right? All right, what did your kid do that made you say, oh, no, they got that from me? Text in at 31043.
2: Like this text that says, our attitude gets passed down. My daughter has my attitude, which I got from my mom. Three generations of attitude. And then Chelsea said, they're very loud laughter / scream. My husband looks at me every time they do it and says, those are your children.
3: Text Valentine in the morning at 31043.
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26: Are blocked. It looks like an overturned vehicle is slowing some things down quite a bit in that area. I'm John Camucci. That is your traffic on Valentine in the Morning.
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0: The weather today, another hot week, temps 80s to mid 90s, upper 70s near the beaches, 68 Alhambra, 67 Long Beach. Jill's got the entertainment headlines coming up.
2: At D23 this past weekend, it was announced that Harrison Ford is going to play Indiana Jones one more time, but it's not for a movie and not for a TV show. I'll tell you what it's for coming up at 7:50. But right now, we want to know, what did your kid do that made you say, oh no, they got that from me? Ani said, buying junk. I don't know if they saw me doing it and now do it, but they have to have everything and anything. And then Carrie said, my daughters and I are all cancers, and we all are pretty emotional and moody every single day.
0: Hey, Megan.
28: Good morning.
0: What's going on, Megan? How are you today?
28: I am good. How are you?
0: Doing all right. Jill's here, John, Brian, the whole crew.
2: Hi, hey, Megan.
28: Hi, good morning.
2: Morning.
0: Megan, what did your kid do that made you say, oh no, they got that for me?
28: Anything and everything. She, I mentioned it to my husband, and he was like, we should make a list for you. Huh. She is the most stubborn person you've ever met. She's staring at me with this little smirk on her face right now.
2: Are you proud?
28: Yes, because I know that it'll help her when she's older.
2: Yes. That would be a good trait to inherit, I think.
28: It is, but it's difficult.
0: Brian, what about you?
29: Well, I'm going to throw my daughter and my wife under the bus because my daughter is a little bit rude, just always running her mouth, saying whatever pops into her head. And that is kind of like my wife as well.
0: Okay.
28: Yeah.
0: Okay. All right.
28: Yeah.
0: I would say my kid's probably a germaphobe because of me. Mm-hmm. You know, I like to wipe stuff down with Lysol. He sprayed his roommate with Lysol.
29: The stony one?
0: Yeah. I don't know if he's stony. He put up a skull that was smoking a cigarette or something.
29: That was
0: he's
29: a cigarette.
0: That's not a cigarette. Put up a poster of a skull in my kid's dorm room. Very strange. All right, Megan, thanks for calling in. Hi to your family, okay?
28: Thank you. And can I get on your Christmas list? It's actually my birthday today.
2: Oh, happy birthday.
28: Thank you.
0: Was that a yes?
2: Yeah, for me, yes.
0: Oh, okay.
2: Yeah.
29: You're on it. Do we have to vote?
0: You're on it. Yeah, we go around the room. Yeah. We should do that. We should start voting if we're putting on the list or not. You're on it, Megan. Tell your daughter hi, okay?
28: I will. Thank you.
0: Okay, love. Bye-bye.

0: 104.3 MyFam. It is Valentine in the morning, 7:40. If you're headed into school today, have a great day at school. Try and be a friend to people, and they'll be a friend to you as well. Give people some grace at school, because everybody's kind of navigating new school years. And for some people, it's a bit harder than it might be for you. So if you can say hi to somebody, give somebody a wave, dap somebody up, whatever it is that makes your day a bit better, that's going to make your day better in the end as well. All right, 7:41. It's Valentine in the morning. What did your kid do that made you say, oh no, they got that for me? Oscar, what about you? What did your kid do?
1: Yeah, so my toddler got my sailor's mouth. My
0: what?
1: Favorite
0: your
1: word
0: toddler?
1: Is the F word. Yes.
0: And your toddler's saying the F word? And how old are they?
1: She knows when to use it respectfully.
0: Like respectfully.
1: The other day she dropped her her Gatorade.
0: Yeah.
1: And of course she said the word.
0: She said the word when she dropped her Gatorade.
1: Yeah. We also have a cat. Right. And so sometimes the cat is a little aggressive.
0: Yeah.
1: And when the kid gets a little aggressive, she says, you know, blank kitty.
0: Okay. Right.
1: Yeah. With the F word.
0: We all got that. It's there.
2: It's kind of impressive.
0: So the kid's how old?
1: She's 3.5.
0: You're giving her
1: Gatorade?
0: A little
1: over 3.5.
0: Gatorade at 3.5?
1: Sugar-free.
0: Sugar-free. Oh, of course. Well, there you go.
1: Sugar-free.
0: That's totally fine.
2: What a dad.
0: Sugar-free. F-word, Gatorade. Off you go, kid.
3: Do you guys tell her? Do you say not to use the word, or do you guys laugh? Like, why does she keep doing it?
1: So when she first said it, we laughed. But then I realized, you know what? I don't censor myself around her. So every time she does drop it, and again, it's in the proper context, we just... do not say anything and just let it be.
2: Dude.
1: Because
0: teacher,
1: the moment we laugh.
0: Yeah. But come on, the teacher, the teacher, when she hears it in its proper context, says you're not going to get proper context credit.
2: At least you used it the right
0: way. You know?
2: This is good to know, though, because I have some friends who have little babies that are like 1, 2, and 3. And I just like assume that they can't understand what we're saying, so we can still not have to censor ourselves.
0: They're sponges. They pick it up fast.
2: Yeah. Oof, that's
0: scary. What else did you want to say, Oscar? Go right ahead.
1: Oh, no, she knows how to use it. And when the teacher calls me, we'll cross that hill when we get there.
0: Okay, all right. Cross that hill. All right, well, good for you, Oscar. Thank you, man. I appreciate that.
1: Thank you.
0: All right, take care, man. Bye-bye. It is always funny when you see it on the internet, you see a kid say the word. It's funny when it's not your kid.
3: Right.
0: Like, I'm okay, this is not my kid. Mm-hmm. That's Oscar's problem. He's cool with it, you know? Amber, good morning. How are you today?
4: Good morning. How are you?
0: I'm doing. Oh, I just dropped my Gatorade. Hold on.
5: Oh, dear.
0: Who's in the car with you, Amber? Who is that?
4: So I have my 4 boys with me.
0: They seem thrilled.
3: Oh, no.
0: What's up, boys? Yeah,
4: they're very thrilled to be going to school today.
6: No, not really. Life.
0: Yeah, we got that, guys. You want to drop the Gatorade, too? Dap it up, boys. Dap it up over the radio. Coming in for the dap. Here we go. Yeah, my boys.
5: The boys.
0: Yeah, I still got it.
4: Yeah. No, they're still sleeping.
0: Oh, poor kids. What did your kids do that made you say, oh, no, they got that from me?
4: So my kids are very sarcastic, and I just have no idea where it came from.
6: You're going over the line.
0: Mom?
4: I might be going a little over the line.
0: Which line? The line in the road, Mom? Or the line with sarcasm?
4: Apparently the line in the, you're lying and you're being sarcastic, Mom.
0: Okay, you're lying. Okay. I thought you were crossing a line in the road.
3: Yeah.
0: I'm like, Mom, what are you doing? Put down the phone.
4: No, we're parked.
0: You're parked. Okay, so all the kids get off at the same school today?
4: No, I have 3 different schools.
0: Oh, God, Mom, that's a lot of work. Shout out to you.
4: Thanks.
0: You're something special, you know that? And those 4 boys may not appreciate you as much as they should right now because they're probably teenagers and stuff. Let me tell you something. One day they're going to look back and go, we had one heck of a mom. She was something else.
4: What do you guys think?
6: Actually, I'm 10, and I have a question for you. Can we get on the cushions? Can I get on the cushions card list?
0: Did you dap me up when I said, let's dap it up?
6: Yes, I did.
0: All right. Well, the kids that said I did are on the list. The rest of you are getting cold. Hang tight. We'll get you all set.
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0: Looking at some debris in Colton on the 215 southbound. If you're at Mount Vernon Avenue, it does look like the middle lane is blocked due to some debris in the lanes, which appears to be a semi-fender. So definitely a big thing in that roadway there. So definitely keep your eyes peeled. It's causing a few minutes of slowing in that area. And then in Brea, we got a crash on the 57 if you're going northbound before Imperial Highway. This one's off to the right shoulder. I'm seeing about a five-minute delay. Some stop-and-go traffic from Nutwood. I'm John Camucci. That's your traffic on Valentine in the morning.
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4: Harrison Ford has made 5 Indiana Jones movies, and he's about to play Indiana Jones one more time, but not for a movie. At Disney's D23 convention over the weekend, Harrison Ford announced that he is the actual model for Disney World's new attraction, Indiana Jones and the Myth of the Jade Serpent. Now, this got me excited, even though this is at Disney World, because maybe, just maybe, this animatronic of Harrison Ford could make its way over to our Indiana Jones attraction here at Disneyland. And the last Pirates of the Caribbean came out in 2017, and there have been rumors for a while that another one was coming. Well, producer Jerry Bruckheimer became a Disney legend over the weekend at D23, and he said that Johnny Depp's is in talks for Pirates of the Caribbean 6. He said that they're talking with Johnny Depp, they're working on a screenplay, and hopefully they can get this done. I'm Jill with Entertainment Headlines.
5: All right, I got some texts coming in here. When her son was 3, he was in preschool and he was pretending to play restaurant with the teacher and the other kids. Her son was ready to pay for the meal then. He asked the teacher, "Hey, do you have Apple Pay?" He got that from daddy, for sure. More text. Shout out to Bonita Unified. My daughter Isabella starts 8th grade and my son Landon is starting 4th grade. I start my 13th year teaching. What's going on? Really, not to toot my own horn there, but I really enjoyed how I said the daughter's name.
6: Yeah, me too.
5: You know? Yeah, it sounded really... Excuse me?
4: No, just Brian, always. Always ready for...
6: Just being honest?
4: No.
5: I think you enjoyed the way I said it too.
4: Always ready to agree.
5: No, I don't think he's ready to agree. I think he's just being an honest friend.
6: I'm sorry for being truthful. That I love everything he says.
5: Thank you.
4: Can you tell us, Isabella, again? Can you say it?
5: Well, see, that's where you messed it up. Shout out to Bonita Unified and my daughter Isabella starts 8th grade. See, that kind of rolls off. Isabella.
6: Yeah.
5: That's just Enbella being beautiful, you know.
6: Want to try it again?
5: You can read it if you want. You can read it if you want to, you know.
4: Okay. Shout out to Bonita Unified. My daughter Isabella starts 8th grade.
0: Wow, Jatil. Whoa.
4: Thank you, John. Thank you so much, John.
0: Dude. That was unbelievable.
5: My name is Monica from Bloomington. My daughter is literally my twin. She's always dancing and moving her body, and she's getting everyone from her dad's side. Always says she's just like me. I even had an aunt of mine say, "I was born again because she's my literal twin, but she got her hangry attitude from her dad and her bluntness." I got swearing from my mother when I was a kid. My soccer team was asking everyone for team name, and I suggested the Flaming Ales.
4: Oh, my goodness. Whoa.
6: I really like the way you said that.
5: Sorry. These texts, they come in live, and if you don't pre-read them, you have to be a little careful. My apologies on that. So anyway, happy news. If you got any of that, 31043. I heard you call.

0: buenas noticias con Valentín en la mañana.
1: Good morning, Leah. How are you today?
2: I'm good. How are you?
1: We're doing good. We're doing good. I mean, a little, I'm emotional because I dropped my son off at college this weekend. But otherwise,
2: couldn't imagine.
1: Yeah, that's crazy. But we're doing good. Jill's good. John, yeah. Brian, whole crew.
3: Absolutely.
2: Oh my gosh. Hi, guys. It's so good to talk to all of you. This
4: Hi.
2: Is very nervous and very excited.
4: Well, we're excited to hear your happy news. What's going on?
2: So this past weekend, for kind of the last hurrah before school starts on Wednesday, we went out to Catalina with the family and a whole bunch of our friends. But we got there by paddling outrigger canoes there and then back again.
4: Oh my goodness.
3: Oh my God, 26 miles?
2: It's actually 37 from Redondo Beach to Avalon.
1: Wow. Holy cow. Have you been on an outrigger canoe before and have you done something like that?
2: Yeah, I've personally been doing it for 17 years, but my husband's dad, my father-in-law, started our club back in 1970.
1: Oh my gosh.
2: So our whole family, he grew up doing this, and my kids are growing up doing it now.
1: That's insane. I'm so proud of you guys. I would never, honestly, I wouldn't have the courage to do that so far out to sea like that.
2: Yeah, well, we did with a whole bunch of people, kind of like relay style. We all took turns, like, you know, you paddle for an hour, get out for like 20 minutes, and, you know, just make your way across. We also got to put the, we have an escort boat, so we're not just paddling the whole time, but we put the, we have a large escort boat. We can actually surf the outriggers behind the boat on the lake.
1: Wait a minute. Do you get towed at some point?
2: No towing. It is still a lot of effort, but it's so much fun. It's a lot of fun. And my kids got in, they got to paddle.
1: That's amazing.
2: They had a blast. And they have, right now they have glow-in-the-dark mini golf on the island.
1: Okay.
2: And they had a blast.
1: You had a great time.
2: That
1: Do people call you the bicep family?
2: Basically, yeah, no, all of our friends are very, very fit humans. So.
1: Yeah, very, very fit humans. I didn't like that phrase because I feel like we are not very, very fit humans in here, except maybe him.
3: No.
1: You know? It's like we're very, very fit humans.
4: We just bought a rower.
1: Did you really?
4: Oh, that's cool. Yeah,
1: so put it in the water.
4: That's all we need.
1: See what happens. So, Leah, the sharks out there don't bother you? The great white or that hammerhead they just saw in Malibu?
2: We are always looking out to see if we see them, but we are very safe from where we're sitting. So.
1: Gotcha. All right. Well, congrats and have a great first day Wednesday, okay?
2: Yes. Thank you. Thank you very much.
1: Thanks for calling in. I appreciate
2: you. Absolutely love you guys. And can we get on the Christmas card list?
1: Absolutely. We'll put you on it. You hang tight, okay?
2: Awesome. Thank you.
1: You're full of energy, and I love it. You are a breath of fresh air.
2: Thanks. Thank you very much.
1: Hang on one sec. That lady, because of her lifestyle, probably does not need coffee. You know?
4: Oh, right. Yeah.
1: Wasn't she bubbly, energetic, ready to take on the world?
4: Yeah.
1: All you got to do that is just row to Catalina.

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0: 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It is Valentine in the morning. It is 8:08. Good morning. If you're headed to school, have a great day at school today. Later on this hour, when did you have your first "I'm too old for this" moment? Text in at 31043.
1: I love this comment. Ben said, "When I have to tuck in my tummy and hold my breath to cut my toenails."
0: Tuck in my tummy and hold my breath to cut my toenails?
1: Yes.
0: That's when you go for the mani-pedi. Don't even waste time with that, right?
1: So good.
0: Don't even waste time with that. I'm too old for this. Oh, God. All right, 31043. Reach out. It is the battle of the sexes. Reps in the man. His name is Tanner. He lives in Northridge. Works as a digital media producer. Enjoys hiking. Tanner, what's up, buddy?
2: Yeah. Woo! Hey, good morning. Happy Monday.
0: Happy Monday, Tanner.
1: Representing the ladies, her name is Crystal. She lives in Southgate. She works as a surgical tech and enjoys watching her son play baseball. Let's hear it for Crystal.
0: What's up, Crystal?
3: Good morning. Good morning, everyone.
0: Good morning. Good morning. Crystal, I'm going to ask you a few questions. Tanner, Jill's going to ask you some questions. Best out of three wins. Still tied the end of regulation. We go to a not-so-tough tiebreaker question. Hey, Tanner, what's your skin tone? You dark? You white? What are you?
2: I'm pretty white. I'm from Maine.
0: Isn't that weird, dude? A dude from Maine named Tanner.
2: Yeah.
0: Yeah.
4: You wouldn't think that.
1: Oh, I was like, where is he going with this?
0: Tanner, you got it right away, didn't you, Tanner?
2: Oh, yeah.
0: He's like, oh, yeah. I paste you white from Maine there, from Bangor, Maine. Oh, yeah, that's me. All right.
2: I actually went to school in Bangor, Maine.
0: Did you really? You went to school in Bangor?
2: Yeah,
0: that's
2: did.
0: Funny. I already told you guys that. Never mind. All right, Crystal, we're starting with you. What is the chemical symbol for water representing two hydrogen atoms and one oxygen atom?

0: What state would you find Central Park in?
1: New York.
0: That's correct, girl. There you go.
2: And Tanner, Central Perk is the name of the coffee shop on what TV show?
3: Friends.
2: Yes, that's right.
0: Banger Man! Tanner, you got it. Battle of the Sexes Championship Certificate. Post it on social. Use the hashtag Valentine the Morning Show Friday, okay?
3: Oh my God, I won?
0: Yeah,
3: oh.
0: You did, dude. You got it. Congrats.
3: Oh my gosh, thank you so much.
0: You've also got tickets for the Jonas Brothers. I'm so good for you.
3: All right.
0: Jay Bros, Hollywood Bowl, November 18th. Tickets for both their Hollywood Bowl and Honda Center shows go on sale Friday, 10 a.m. at Ticketmaster.com. Congrats.
3: Awesome. Thank you so much. I appreciate it. That's amazing.
0: You're welcome, man. Well, as you exit the stage, Crystal, this moment is entirely yours. You take it away.
1: I'm so sad. I wanted to see the Jonas Brothers. But thank you for letting me play on the game.
0: You got it. Well, do try and win online, too, because we put extras always up there on the iHeartRadio app. Just click that contest tab, okay?
1: Thank you.
0: Thank you, love. Coming up, three things you need to know. Over the weekend, Noah Kahan played a private show for John Camucci and John Peake. Because it felt like that, he said. And he brought out a big surprise guest. We'll get an exclusive recap of how that show went from John Camucci. How the ride home went.
4: The dinner before.
0: The dinner before.
4: I want all the details.
0: And perhaps the breakfast.
5: Oh, wow. Girl.
0: Traffic now, though.
5: All right. In Anaheim Hills, if you're on that 91 freeway eastbound right before Weir Canyon, it does look like we have a crash on the right shoulder. This one involves an overturned vehicle, so it's going to be a while until they can get this cleaned up. It looks like CHP is already on scene. There's some stop-and-go traffic from Lakeview. And then in mid-city LA, some good news if you're on the 10 freeway westbound before Fairfax. There was a crash that was backing some things up quite a bit. It looks like that has now been cleared. Still some stop-and-go traffic from La Brea, but it is improving. I'm John Camucci. That's your traffic on Valentine in the Morning.
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3: 8:20, it is Valentine in the morning. 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Yesterday, former Dodgers pitcher Tommy John passed away at the age of 83. He was a four-time All-Star who won 288 games during his 26-year career. In 1974, an elbow injury could have ended his career, but he underwent an experimental procedure that allowed him to return to baseball. That surgery became known as Tommy John surgery. It sent help save the careers of thousands of athletes. It's actually a very popular surgery for baseball players. You can see a movie for just $5 tonight if you're willing to take a chance on what you're going to see. Regal and Cinemark are both offering $5 tickets for a mystery movie. It's a lot like the $5 footlong. Wasn't sure what was in that. Regal and Cinemark are doing this. You won't find out what the movie is until it starts. The deal's only available tonight.
4: Oh, that's kind of cool. Oh, wow.
3: Yeah, it's kind of cool until you get the wrong movie.
4: Yeah.
3: You know?
4: Or one you've seen a million times.
3: Right. Can you imagine? $5. Oh, no, man. That's interesting, though. All right. It's only tonight, though. John, what's trending in music?
5: So Noah Kahan brought out a special guest when he was in town this weekend. But it's the season of the sticks and he had a sold-out show at the Rose Bowl, his largest headline show of his career. And now throughout the show, he was teasing that he was going to bring out a special guest, and he ended up bringing out Chaperone. They performed one of her songs called California, and anytime Chapel's like gotten into any heat online, Noah is always one of the first to hop in and kind of come to her defense there. So I feel like it was full circle seeing her finally come out with him at a show, and for his biggest headline show of his career so far, too. So if you're curious, we have some of that video on our Instagram at 104.3MyFM. I'm John Camucci. That's what's trending in music.
3: Did you sing along to Stick Season?
5: Yeah.
3: I just got the vibe. I haven't seen the video footage, but I assume the entire Rose Bowl is just like singing along to this.
5: Can I make a confession?
3: Yeah, go ahead.
5: I left before this. I left before Stick Season. Guys, the Rose Bowl is my hell. I hate that place. It is
3: you
5: awful to get out of there.
3: Before Stick Season?
5: Everyone I know left before Stick Season. And even if you left right before this last song, some people waited up to 2 hours for one of those shuttles.
4: Oh,
5: it can be a mess over
4: gosh.
5: There, man.
4: How long did it take you to get out?
5: It took me about 45 minutes, and I left 2 to 3 songs early.
4: Oh.
3: Follow-up question, Brian? I saw your face.
6: No, I have no further questions. I got a text from our boss, John Peek, that I'm in trouble. So
3: we have to let go of that line of questioning that we've been asking him?
6: Well,
3: is that what it is?
6: Here's the thing.
3: Oh, yes, go ahead.
6: John Peek and John Camucci had a date.
3: By all accounts, it was a date.
6: Yeah, I'd call it that. Yeah. And I'm jealous.
3: You never get a date with John Peek.
6: Never once.
3: John Peek's never invited me anywhere.
6: I got invited to go to the top of the Mount Wilson to see some.
3: I was there with you to see a transfer site.
5: Hey, man, that is beautiful. And that's the thing. You're not appreciative of the dates you get. Okay. And it shows, dude.
3: Okay, he took you to Noah Kahan, and you told us he kept having your drink refilled and everything.
5: Oh,
3: did you guys have
5: yeah.
3: dinner ahead of time?
5: No, we didn't have dinner ahead of time. But he did take me to a place where they had some free food and stuff.
3: Mm. Oh, so you had food. Okay,
5: oh,
3: gotcha.
5: Yeah.
3: Oh, he got you VIP access?
5: Oh, for sure. Like, he took care of me, dude. He's a class act.
3: He took care of you. Right. Right. Huh. A bit of a sugar daddy, it seems like. Right.
5: That is
3: so
5: none
3: you
5: of your
3: left,
5: business, sir.
3: None of my business. You're right. You left before Stick Season?
5: I did, yes.
3: Did you guys, like, leave at the same time or separately?
5: He left a little bit before me.
3: Oh, yeah, that's smart. You don't want it to look like you're leaving together,
5: oh,
3: right? You know? People from work start talking or something like that. You got to be separate about it. Yeah. Did you check on him to make sure he got home?
5: He checked on me first.
3: He checked on you first?
5: Like, what a guy.
3: Mm-hmm. Yeah.
5: It's like, hey, just making sure you got home all right.
7: You didn't have to. We share our location.
3: Hmm. It's going to be a fun meeting today,
5: yeah,
3: isn't it?
5: Yeah, good luck to you.
3: We have these Monday meetings with our boss, John Pete.
5: Oh, no.
3: Yeah, you and I are in trouble. Jill's been very quiet.
4: Yeah,
3: she's like
4: no,
3: trying
4: I'm
3: to
4: not,
3: stay out of this whole thing.
4: I don't
3: thing.
4: Want anything.

0: 104.3 MyFam, it is Valentine in the morning. Sometimes I feel like I'm too old for this with people. You know, interacting with like large groups of people, or sometimes just like a big crowd of people when you're all jammed in. I'm like, oh, I don't need this. Mm-hmm. I'm too old for this. I don't like people. Is that bad that I don't like people and I'm in a people business?
1: No. Yeah. No. I think maybe because I feel the same way too sometimes.
0: Do you really?
1: I think maybe because we are so people focused during our jobs that we take a little break when we're just out and about. Maybe.
0: Yeah. That's smart. That's a smart way of looking at it. Yeah. Mm-hmm. Hey, Christy, when do you say, I'm too old for this?
2: That would be when I decided I was going to try and drink like I was in my 20s again.
0: As you get older, your tolerance for alcohol, it changes, right?
2: Oh, that was horrible. Hungover for 2 days isn't something you want to do.
1: Oh, gosh.
3: It's so real, though. Like, it just happened so fast. All of a sudden, I woke up and I just, like, can't hang anymore.
0: Oh.
2: Oh.
0: What about this weekend?
3: Some days are worth it, but
0: some days and some dates are worth it.
2: Oh, boy. How did that go?
3: It was honestly one of the best nights I've had in a long time.
2: Did you wake up hungover?
3: Yeah. And I tried to drink water. I'm so good about drinking water now, Christy. Like, I know that it's coming for me, and so I try to prevent it.
0: Yeah.
3: It just, there's nothing you can do sometimes, you know?
0: Where'd you wake up hungover?
3: My bed?
0: Oh. Yes, Christy, did you have another question? I'm sorry.
2: No.
3: Christy, have you ever heard of Z-Biotics?
2: What?
3: Z-Biotic. It's like a probiotic that breaks down one of the components of alcohol, essentially. And I swear by this stuff. You drink one the night you go out the next morning. If you drink some water, you'll feel at least 40 to 50% better.
1: Oh, wow.
2: I'm going to have to try that.
3: Look it up. I'm telling you, it's the only thing that I've found that works so far.
0: You know what works better?
2: Not drinking that much.
0: Yeah. There you go. No, it's like that liver dose thing, you know, the Z-Biotics. Everyone's going, this will make you be able to drink more alcohol if you just do this. Well, Christy, thanks for calling in. We appreciate you.
2: Oh, thank you so much. It was so nice talking to you guys.
0: You too, love. Take care. Bye.
4: Text Valentine in the morning
5: at 31043.
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3: A 5 to 10 minute slowdown, some slow traffic. For about 5 to 10 minutes in the Diamond Bar area. I'm John Camucci. That's your traffic on Valentine in the morning.
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0: All right, weather today, it's another hot week, they're saying. Temps 80s to mid-90s, upper 70s near the beaches. 71 Monterey Park, 72 in Orange. Jill's got the entertainment headlines coming up.
1: We have an update on Frozen 3, Coco 2, and Zootopia 3. I'll tell you what was said about them coming up at 8:50.
0: Hi, Courtney. Good morning. How are you today?
18: I'm doing good. How are you guys doing?
0: We're doing all right. When did you have that, I'm too old for this moment?
18: Well, I'm going to be 42 in December. This is probably about when I was like 37 or 38, but I took my nieces to one of those trampoline parks, and I'm bouncing along, having fun and everything, and then on one particular bounce, I just felt something like pop in my lower back, and I'm like, oh no.
0: Girl.
18: And yeah.
0: I hear you.
18: And then for like 2 to 3 days after, I literally could only walk around like partly hunched over and holding my hand to my lower back and shuffling along.
0: Yep. Those bounce houses are death traps. Trampoline places, death traps for adults who think they still got it. Mm-hmm. And then you walk in and it's like the party and you're there with the other dads. You're hanging out. Where's the pizza? Whatever. And there's always like one dad that apparently did gymnastics back in like high school or something like that. And he's up there flying around like the whiz kid that he is. And you're just like, oh, I can do that. So my kid's not embarrassed, and you try it, and you can't, and you look like a goofball, you know? And it hurts.
18: Yep.
0: I've been there. I know what you mean.
18: But I'm like, I still have jump in me. I want to jump, but apparently I can't now.
0: I still have jump left in me. Yeah. There's a little bit of jump left in you yet. You hang in there, okay, Court?
18: I will. I'll try.
0: All right. Thanks, love. Thanks for calling. Bye-bye. Oops. Hey, Sue. How are you?
19: Hi, good morning.
0: Good morning. So when did you have your first I'm too old for this moment?
19: Whenever I'm in line to buy Pokemon cards.
1: Oh, how so? What do you mean?
19: I'm 38 and my children are very into Pokemon cards. And if I want to buy Pokemon cards, I have to stand in line at Target or Best Buy to get them. Over 2 hours, if you believe me or not.
3: Oh. Yeah, but see, I feel like Pokemon's one of those things where like a lot of older people who grew up with Pokemon are still into it too. Like our boy Raph, who works with us, he's still standing in line for cards. Yeah, like you wait there long enough, there's going to be people your age.
19: Yeah, but people buy it and sell it to you in front of you in that line.
0: Oh, that's
19: for
0: funny.
19: Twice the amount.
3: No
19: so
3: way.
19: That's crazy.
0: Just
19: yeah,
0: to get
19: yeah,
0: you out of the line.
19: Like, hey,
0: like,
19: I'll give you this for $60. Yeah. And you don't have to wait in line. And I'm just like, oh, I'll just wait another hour.
0: That's so funny, though. What an attempt at a scam right there. And the store lets them do that? Or they kind of do it like, hey.
19: Yeah, they do. Well, no. Well, they're buying it. So they don't really regulate that, which is really sad.
0: Wow. Okay. Yeah. Are you into the Pokemon yourself or just your kids?
19: I am. I grew up watching Pokemon, so I guess we're all into it.
0: Yeah, so John's right. You're into it. The kids are into it. I mean, it stinks that you got to stand in line that long, but I mean, Jill goes to Disneyland, stands in line over there, you know?
1: Yeah.
0: Life is just a bunch of lines.
19: I'm a little too old.
0: No, you're not too old for that. You enjoy it. If your kids are into it and you're doing it, you enjoy it, okay?
19: Yes. Have a great day, you guys.
0: You too. Thanks for calling. I appreciate you. Life is just a bunch of lines. Tame Impala, Jenny, this is called Dracula. It's 837-1043 MyFam. It is Valentine in the morning.

0: 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It is Valentine in the morning.
1: A ton of texts coming in about when did you have your first I'm too old for this moment. And Philip said, I had my first kid at 47 and my second at 49. So every first moment with them is an I'm too old for this moment. Another text says, my friend suggested splitting a hotel room six ways. I immediately booked my own room. Another text says, I hurt my back putting on a sock.
0: Oh, yes. Been there, done that. Yep.
1: And then Devin said, Electric Daisy Carnival in New York, 2016. I realized my rave days were definitely over after that. I was only 33.
0: EDC, right? John, you still doing the raves?
2: I'm still doing. Those days are not over.
0: They're not done for you yet?
3: They just look different now. That's a three-day festival. I'll go for one day.
0: One good day.
3: Anything
0: EDC
3: after
0: or something
3: that
0: like that.
3: Is too much.
0: Eventually, it's like two songs.
3: Yeah, for real.
0: Okay, I gotta go. I'm too old for this. 8:41. It's Valentine in the morning. 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
1: Right there. All right, we got a pretty serious situation in Downey on the 5 freeway. If you're going northbound, right before the 605, a crash has got the carpool and left lanes pretty blocked here. There's some fuel leaking onto the roadway. I'm seeing delays of up to an hour in that area. There's a traffic break that I believe is going on right now as well. So there's some stop traffic from Carmenita, and that 5 freeway is definitely not moving very fast. In Diamond Bar, we do have some good news on the 60, though. Eastbound at Grand Avenue, there was a crash that was backing some things up quite a bit in that area. That has now been cleared and literally just disappeared from my screen here. So that Downey area is definitely moving. I'm John Camucci. That's your traffic on Valentine in the morning.
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5: By the way, stand by at the end of entertainment headlines. One of the funniest updates. I guarantee you it's fantastic. Funny update on the way. Stand by.
4: So a couple weeks ago, I did this story about the head of Marvel talking about the fact that they have asked Adam Driver to be a part of the Marvel Cinematic Universe for years now, and he always declines. Well, then he surprised everyone at D23 when they announced that Adam Driver is going to play Mr. Sinister, the villain of the X-Men, and the film is scheduled for release on May 5th of 2028. And then some other updates that came out of D23 with Avengers Doomsday. They shared a new teaser, and if you watch closely, fans have noticed that you see a blue-eyed Dr. Doom, which is causing quite the stir. Frozen 3, they announced Josh Gad is going to have a girlfriend for Olaf. In Coco 2, it's going to come out November of 2029. Miguel is now a teenager. And then also, they confirmed Zootopia 3 is officially in the works, but there's no release date yet. I'm Jill with Entertainment Headlines.
5: All right. I mean, it's 104.3 MyFM.
4: This weekend, I'm going to be at the OC Fair. This weekend with my sister Britt and her family with Toyota. Because
5: so, we just got the update off the text line. Hey, the OC Fair ended yesterday.
4: And I said, no way. Like, my tickets, I was told I'm going August 22nd. And I pulled the tickets out of my purse. And yes, Jill, 822, six tickets.
1: Plus parking.
5: Well,
1: plus
5: that's
1: parking.
5: Just on a Post-it. So somebody wrote 822, six tickets on a Post-it.
4: Yes.
5: So that's not the OC Fair people. So when you open up the tickets and
4: right.
5: you take the Post-it
4: take
5: note
4: the
5: that somebody
4: off.
5: Wrote off from sales, what's it say about the ticket?
4: It says valid any one fair day, July 17th through August 16th.
5: As in yesterday. OC Fair is done.
4: Yes.
5: So if you're going to go this weekend... Jill's still going to be in the parking lot with Brittany and her two kids and her husband.
4: Well, I'm so sad because I was telling my nephew all about it because he's never been to a fair.
5: Yeah, yeah.
4: So now he's going to be so disappointed. We are not going to the OC Fair on
5: now
4: Saturday.
5: Now you got to go down to Petco and get him a goldfish and go, hey, the fair sent this over for you.
4: That's what I told him. I said, we're going to play games. You're going to win a goldfish.
5: I don't know if they still do the goldfish.
1: Really? Anymore.
4: Yeah. Oh, man.
5: Well, it's really kind of bad.
4: Wait, no, really?
5: To win a fish?
1: Yeah,
4: well, yeah, you take it home and you put in a little...
5: Yeah, but a lot of people don't take care of those things.
4: Oh, well, that's not good.
5: Yeah, some people are like, hey, sushi. And
4: oh,
5: that's not
4: no.
5: good. Right, exactly. So,
4: oh, man. Well, I'm going to get in trouble, so...
5: I don't think you're going to get in trouble. I suspect somebody else in this building might be getting in trouble.
4: Well, I went through all my emails and they all say August 22nd,
5: so you're fine.
4: I'm good.
5: Sadly, guys, if you were telling your family we're going to meet Jill at the OC Fair this weekend, the only chance is if she decides to have a random pop-up meetup in the parking lot at the OC
1: Fairgrounds. And we know now that you're free, so...
5: Yeah.
4: That's true.
5: So if there's something else that you were saying you couldn't make because of the OC Fair, if one of your friends had something going on that you couldn't make, guess what? She's now free.
4: I'm there.
5: My mom.
4: It?
5: Go visit my mom. She's Aww. Having a weekend karaoke party.
4: She is.
5: Yeah.
4: She
1: really?
5: Yes.
4: Oh, for her birthday.
5: That's right. It's a big deal. I forgot.
4: Oh, I got to send some emails. This is...
5: Yeah, sorry about that, but I'm glad people caught it on the text line.
4: Thank you.

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0: 923, it's 104.3 MyFM, it's Valentine's morning. Listen, I know I did the right thing, but sometimes doing the right thing doesn't feel right. You know what I mean?
1: Yeah.
0: Somebody in our building, very big, big boss type person, somebody who would know a lot of stuff about our company, left their phone in the break room. And John Camucci and I found the phone. And John goes, whose phone is this? And I recognize the phone because of the screensaver. And I go, oh, it's so-and-so's. Let's just go bring it back to him. And I go, we should take a funny picture first. And I get a swipe so we can do a funny photo. Because you can do a photo even if phone's locked.
1: Mm-hmm.
0: This person doesn't use a passcode.
2: Wow.
0: It risky. Opened up. Their phone opened right up.
1: Gosh.
0: In that moment, John Camucci and I had a choice. We could surf that phone, search our names, find out if we're being fired, hired, mm-hmm. given raises, whatever, you know, stuff like that.
2: Mm-hmm.
0: And we didn't. We took that phone and gave it back to the person and didn't peep on anything, didn't search our names through their, you know, messages or anything like that.
1: Right, which is the right thing to do.
0: Right, and doing the right thing sometimes it's hard.
1: Mm-hmm.
0: You know, imagine the info. We'd searched your name, found out something for you.
1: I would love that.
0: Right?
1: Yes.
2: I did go in the Starbucks app and see how many points they had, though.
0: Yeah. They have a lot of points.
2: Yeah.
0: They have a lot of points.
2: I ordered us a traveler on the way right now.
1: Great.
2: So.
1: Thank you.
0: It's coming over.
3: You did the right thing.
0: We had to put a fake name.
2: Yeah,
0: did I do the right thing?
2: Yeah,
1: nice
2: guys
1: of course.
0: Last. Nice guys finish last. That's the thing, man.
2: Mm-hmm. I also have never felt good going through someone's phone. Even if you do find something about yourself, you don't feel good about it. You almost wish you didn't
0: feel
2: know,
0: good.
2: You know?
0: Mm-hmm. Right, but we were looking for evidence. We're looking for something that we can mark as Exhibit A. And we turn it back over as part of the discovery process, my lawyer friend.
2: I see.
0: We would
2: see.
0: Share our discovery because you can't keep it yourself. Discovery means you share.
2: In that case, get that phone back in here.
0: Let's go. Let's go get that phone.
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4: 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Three things you need to know right now.
0: So this story broke, and it shocked all of us. I hadn't talked to her in recent years. The actress Hayden Panettiere has passed away at 36. 36 years old. She was best known for her roles in the popular TV shows Heroes in Nashville. The cause of her passing has not been released. I'm sure there's a ton of speculation, but there's an investigation that's ongoing. Earlier this year, she revealed that she had struggled with depression and addiction, and she released a memoir called This Is Me, A Reckoning. The Disney D23 Expo went down over the weekend with some big announcements about changes coming to Disneyland. We'll have a review from our friend Jill, who is a big Disneyland fan and also attended D23 as a guest of D.
1: That's true.
0: Tomorrowland will get a complete reimagining, plus there's a new Coco ride that'll be coming to the park soon.
1: They also, you know, there's been some rumors that they weren't actually going to go through with the new Avatar Land and Avatar attraction. And they confirmed it at D23 that yes, it is still happening, and it looks beautiful. Everything coming to the Disneyland Resort is exciting. They've been talking about refreshing Tomorrowland for forever, so now it's happening. So it was very, very good news.
0: Meanwhile, across the plaza at California Adventure, Avengers Campus will double in size.
1: Yes.
0: Two new rides, Avengers Infinity Defense and Stark Flight Lab, are expected to open in 2028.
1: Yes, and the technology with these attractions just seem like they're unlike anything we've experienced before. I'm excited.
0: Disney not announcing yet how they plan to pay for this. I think we know. John Camucci is standing by with that morning traffic.
2: Well, some
0: the morning news about music, right. Whatever, then the traffic.
2: Well, some venues have been teasing a tour announcement. You might have seen at the Hollywood Bowl, their main sign and said, forecast burning up. Well, this morning we found out what that all means. The Jonas Brothers are expanding their Burning Up All Over Again tour. So now they're coming to the Hollywood Bowl this November. Those tickets are going to go on sale, but we have them ahead of time all week during the Battle of the Sexes. You can win those just after 8 all week right here on Valentine in the Morning. I'm John Camucci. That's what's trending in music.
0: All right, look who's back with the morning traffic.
2: There we go. So some good news in Downey on the 5 freeway northbound right before the 605. It looks like that crash that had things backed up over an hour has now been reduced. That crash has been cleared. I do still see about a 20 to 30 minute delay, but at least it's getting a little bit better. And then I see a new crash in Orange on the 55 freeway. If you're going south approaching the 22, you'll see it off to the right shoulder. Nothing too crazy, but causing some slow traffic from Catella. I'm John Camucci. That's your traffic on Valentine in the Morning.
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0: 9:45, it is 104.3 MyFam. It's Valentine the morning. We are out of here. Lisa Fox is coming up next. She was at D23 all weekend long. She's probably going to come in with Mickey ears. Right?
1: Yeah, maybe. I think she got some, yeah.
0: Did she?
1: Mm-hmm, I think
0: did
1: so.
0: Did you?
1: No,
0: what did
1: I
0: you
1: didn't.
0: Buy?
1: Oh, gosh.
0: Too much?
1: I bought 3 Loungefly backpacks.
0: Oh, my God.
1: Actually, all 3 were exclusive, I believe, to D23.
2: You needed some. You were running low.
1: I was running low. Thank you.
3: Only had 43.
1: Thank you, Brian.
0: She has a room at her house dedicated to the Loungeflies. It's the craziest thing. There's shelving that her husband built all over the room, mm-hmm. and every little cubby has a different backpack. They're called Loungeflies?
1: Yeah.
0: It's amazing.
1: I love when I'm going to go to Disneyland and I walk in there and I just stare at the wall and I go, okay, which is the lucky one joining me today?
0: Do they talk to you like, pick me?
1: Little lights pop up.
4: Yeah. I want to go. I've never been. You took him last time, but I want to go today. Why not take me, Jill? I'm a real friend.
1: It's pretty good.
0: That's how your backpacks talk?
1: Yeah, they do.
5: What about me, Jill?
1: Oh.
5: I'm down here in the bottom. Nobody ever looks at me. Just kind of hanging out on my own. What about me, Jill?
1: I have them all sectioned off into different themes. Like the princess wall, we've got the holiday walls, the Club 33 lounge flies as well.
5: Yes. Jill, this is the Club 33 lounge fly section. We run the park.
0: Wow.
1: Yeah.
0: Well, good for you. Do you have room for the new ones, though?
1: No, we're going to have to take some shelves out to like make some room.
0: Oh, no.
1: Because right now
0: so
1: they're too
0: small.
1: So
0: what happens to, if you got to take stuff out, are you taking some lounge flies down?
1: Maybe, yeah. I think the ones that
0: are
1: kind
0: gonna
1: of...
0: Are you going to put them in a box and turn them into Toy Story and put them away or something and they have to try and get out on their own?
1: Well, I asked Jeff if he could build like a little, like, house. I guess like a little table that they can sit on and they can like be stacked up over there.
0: Uh-huh.
1: And yeah, when my mother-in-law came to stay with us...
0: You made her sleep in that room?
1: She's in that room. And she's like, oh, you have more than last time I was here. I'm like, yeah.
0: She wasn't judging. Your mother-in-law.
1: Not at all.
0: Oh, look, you have more lounge flies than last time I was here.
2: Looks like there's no room for a bed, really.
4: You're the mother-in-law, huh? Hi, I'm a lounge fly.
0: Sitting up there in the corner talking to her and stuff. Now, listen, it's your thing. You love Disney. Disney adults, God love you guys. If that's your thing, be proud of it. You own it. It's fine.
1: Thank you.
0: You know, don't stop a kid from getting a picture with a character or something.
1: That's where I draw the line.
0: Yeah,
1: if there's kids around, like, that you please, by all means, at a parade, at fireworks, kids, get in front of me, please.
0: Any Disney adult. Kids should be able to get in front of any Disney adult.
1: I think so.
0: Yeah.
1: Yeah.
0: Kids should be first in line at Disney, right?
1: Well, I mean, let's not get carried away.
0: What?
1: Oh. Like for let's an attraction or something? Like everybody's got to wait their turn.
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4: That's my deal.
1: Spider-Man Brand New Day made another $70 million over the weekend at the box office, bringing its domestic total to $785 million. Then it also surpassed $2 billion worldwide, becoming only the 8th movie to reach that milestone. The Odyssey coming in at number 2 and The End of Oak Street coming in at number 3. And Marvel star Elizabeth Olsen, who is from WandaVision and the Avengers movies, she's very private about her personal life, and she never really publicly discussed her pregnancy news. But then we just found out she has welcomed her first baby with her husband. She did not announce it. She was out walking around, having a little stroll, carrying the baby in a little white carrier on her chest. I'm Jill with Entertainment Headlines.
0: All right, Jill, thank you for your show.
1: Thank you for your show.
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0: Adam and Tasha in the other room, thank you for your show. What do you guys got planned today? We got our big meeting at 10:30 with John Peek, your friend.
2: Big meeting.
1: I'm going to take a nap.
0: During the meeting?
1: No, today.
0: I'm just saying I feel that might be inappropriate, but I mean, a lot of lounge fly shopping might have sent you down that road. I don't know. All right, Lisa Fox coming up next. John's going to final check of that morning traffic.
2: All right, we got a crash in Santa Ana on the 55 freeway if you're going southbound right after MacArthur Boulevard. It looks like the left lane is blocked due to this crash here. There's an overturned car, so it does look like it could get a little bit worse. Right now there's some stop traffic from the 5 freeway. In Long Beach, there is a crash on the 405 if you're going south at Long Beach Boulevard. This one's off to the right shoulder. I do see a bit more of a backup here, about 10 to 15 minutes. Some stop traffic from Alameda Street. I'm John Camucci. That's your traffic on Valentine in the Morning.
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Monday morning, here we go. Oh my gosh, still in a Disney high from all the Disney winning and giving and the D23 Disney Expo. Not to mention, I will have your tickets in. 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Plus, hey, positive vibes on a Monday. 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

All the way songs on a gorgeous sunny Monday. Oh, it's going to be warm again all this week, but to have more and more kids going back to school, so getting the schedule back and our lives back. They're getting their lives back, too. It's all good. We're here. Positive vibes on a Monday. It's 104.3 MyFam now with Ariana Grande doing this one.

0: 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Oh, bite 'em, bite 'em. Yeah, yeah, yeah. 90s to now.
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That song is in the head. I literally sang it all day. Tame Impala featuring Jenny from Blackpink. Doing Dracula, So Spectacular. Now Taylor doing this one. It's on my FM. Good morning.

Olivia St. John on our, getting our Monday morning going. It's 104.3 Hit My FM. St. John is out. Great music on the radio. This gal, Zara Larson, one of the many awesome artists, will be at our big party in Vegas in September. 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Get your tickets now. If you left it at AXS.com, put your chance to win on the way again at 1 o'clock. And on Talk Back Thursday, it's mine.

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They've been a repeat attenders, and all of those guys. And of course, your chance will be way into this year's festival.

Music Adele there. Now the weekend on a warm and sunny Monday. Plus, we'll talk about more Vegas winning for you. 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Details in just a few.

All right, fresh off all that the Disneyland Resort tickets that we had for you all last week. Then the D23 Disney Expo in Anaheim over the weekend. I will have your D23 Gold membership details and winning all this week from 10 to 3 right here. D23 Disney winning all this week right here with your pals.

0: 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More favorites from my floor writer, T-Pain, Tame Impala, Katie, and Smash Mouth. After Alex Warren, it's on my FM.
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0: 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It's off right now. All our favorite songs back to back. My Vegas winning after three after Flo Rida and T-Pain. 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It's on my phone.
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104.3 MyFM. It is Damian here checking in. Welcome to another week here on My. And oh, there was the big Jonas Brothers announcement. Jonas Brothers is going to be touring, coming to LA, Hollywood Bowl in November. Tell you, I can get tickets coming up at around 3:25 on My.

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